Phoenix on X1039. Incidentally, I checked the temperature in Phoenix, Arizona. What was it Peggy Hill said about it? A monument to man's hubris. The city shouldn't exist. It was actually just about as hot in Phoenix, Arizona, as it was in Pueblo. So, hey, you think it's bad in Arizona? Well, we're just as bad here. Quit complaining, Arizona. Death Cab for Cutie now. Riptides on X1039.

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1: We've actually been battling quite a few accidents this afternoon's drive, and we still have the crash southbound I-25 between South Circle Drive and South Academy Boulevard. We've got stop and go back through MLK Bypass. Northbound I-25 at Interquest Parkway, a crash there on the right shoulder, backing traffic through Briargate. Barnes Road at Peterson Road, we've got a crash there. They've cleared the accident, though, on Powers Boulevard southbound at South Carefree Circle. 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I'm Leslie Scott. 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

X1039 Bush coming up, the new Weezer featuring the band Wednesday, which is awesome. I'm glad they're getting some more exposure. Also, please, like, I think, was that Friday or Monday? We dropped that for the 3 o'clock throwdown. Already in rotation. Well done, Weezer. REM now on X1039.

0: be Strangers featuring up-and-coming band Wednesday. Yes, thank you. Appreciate Weezer giving them the boost right there. All right, I need to do these OAR tickets right here. It's a four-pack to OAR. Four or at Ford for somebody. Now, if you don't win today, dog. We have so many OAR tickets and the show's tomorrow night that that's also tomorrow's free ticket Thursday, which means you're going to have chances all day, including two separate chances with me to win a four-pack tomorrow. We're going to have to turn those around a little early. No waiting until now, like tomorrow, to give away tickets. We'll do those early. We might even do phone calls, but that is not this day. Today, with the blazing heat and everything, in honor of the OAR song Nowhere I'd Rather Be, since, okay, but it's super hot. I wouldn't mind going to Canada, at least for today. I asked you, where would you rather be? Well, let's see what we got here. Angela said floating down a cold river. Sadie said hands down splashing around a pool, anyone's pool. I literally do not care. She's going to trespass into some pools, I think. Hannah said she'd rather be in Antarctica. Saw his balls. She's talking about the cornballer, the cornballs from Arrested Development. Steven also said Antarctica. Eric quoted Professor Farnsworth from Futurama saying, I don't want to live on this planet anymore. Sydney said, I am actually stuck in my car with no AC. I would much rather be floating down a river with a cold beer in my hand. Tim said, nowhere he'd rather be. He loves it here. Travis said, South America and Chile and Patagonia in Torres del Paine National Park. Very specific. Robert would rather be sleeping. He would rather be in the land of Nod. Amy would rather be on a big, huge yacht in the middle of the ocean with buckets of ice-cold champagne. That's fun. Yachts have come up in the last couple of days here. But the win goes to Kara, who said, I wouldn't want to be anywhere else. I absolutely love living here, but in this moment, I'm in a pickup line from hell to pick up my children from camp, and I would rather be in a pool. Oh, just doing stuff at camp. I think that crosses over the line there. Kara, you got a four-pack of OAR tickets. More or tomorrow on X1039.
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0: X1039 Modern English, a little too on the nose, frankly. Modern English. Come on now. Stop talking about melting. Oh, it's my turn. I've been able to sit in the central air here at work for a while, except for those breaks I took outside. But I guess now I have to leave and go home, so I will be melting with you. If it makes you feel better, even though I work inside, I feel like I've had sweat on me all day. Doesn't even matter. Now the question becomes, go home and take a shower or just deal with it in the morning? Because what do I care if I sweat the bed? It's going to happen probably one way or the other anyway. All right. Well, I'm going to go deal with that. Thanks for hanging this afternoon. Dog, great day tomorrow. More OAR tickets. It's free ticket Thursday with even more OAR tickets, plus more X Marks a Spot qualifying. It's going to be a great one. Everybody hang on until the sun sets. Stay cool, and I'll talk to y'all tomorrow. Crowley away.
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14: Cool. I'm on it, buddy. 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

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It's about 6:05 in Southern Colorado. I'm Starling, filling in for Summer. I'm going to have your news, weather, and traffic in 20. Woody Wilcox is up after Rise Against on X1039.

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1: Just a quick follow-up to make sure you still have your doctor's appointment for tomorrow, as far as you know, Woody.
2: Yes. Yeah. There was a pushback from the original time because they double-booked the doctor. I've had this appointment for a month.
1: Easily
2: a month. But yeah, they did call just a couple of days ago. I'm like, hey, can we just, same day, can we push the time back? He's got a procedure. So either they booked me knowing that he had a procedure, which I highly doubt, or they were just like, this guy's got some sort of mark next to his name and he can be taken advantage of a thousand different ways.
1: We've been pushing this guy around for 6 months. Let's just see how much further we can get that going.
2: Yeah.
1: By the way, I don't know if you saw what happened to Nick Swardson, comedy actor, et cetera.
2: Oh, no. Is he okay?
1: Well, he recorded this video from his hospital bed.
3: Hi, everybody. It's Nick Swardson with more life advice. Hey, if you have a sharp pain in your abdomen, don't assume it's a super fart, or like I did, food poisoning. It can actually be your appendix, which is what I'm going into surgery for right now. It happened in the middle of filming, which I'll explain what I'm filming later. But yeah, so get that checked out. Don't wait on a sharp abdomen pain. And then shortly after, I'm getting David Spade removed from my phone.
1: It reminded me so much of you. First of all, Nick Swardson, funny and weird, all wrapped into one. But his explanation was almost identical to what you went through, 6 months ago now, when you were like, oh, man, I had food poisoning over the weekend, sharp pain, et cetera.
2: Yeah.
1: And then you find out maybe it's your gallbladder. I guess we'll get more information on that tomorrow after a half of a year.
2: But I've always heard, and I've never, knock on wood, had it, but that appendix pain much lower than where my gallbladder is. Gallbladder sort of up underneath the rib cage, and I've heard that it's the appendix further down and does feel like, what did he say, super fart?
4: He did great, say super like fart, body geography, though. He's getting it handled, and well, we're still waiting on
2: he's
4: yours.
2: He's a celebrity, Chelsea. They get special treatment.
1: That's right. By the way, have you ever heard him talk about his alcoholism? Which, that's a fascinating...
4: Nick Swardson?
1: Oh my God, yes.
2: A couple of different podcasts that he's been on that I've caught, and it's... dude was professional.
1: Severe. It was really over the top. Now, I don't know if that's something that, you know, causes these problems or not, but can't help, I suppose.
2: Well, alcohol helps everything.
1: So if you're not familiar for some reason, my reference for Nick Swardson would be the character, I believe he was Terry in Reno 911. Yes. Bag it up, Terry. which was just one of the greatest characters of all time.
2: Roller skating Terry?
1: Yeah, roller skating Terry in Reno 911 and so many other things. And I guess obviously he's filming something now, but notably has had his challenges. There was another story where he was booed off stage at a show somewhere in Colorado, and he also had advice at that point and said, you shouldn't do edibles, drink, and be in altitude when you're going to go on stage and perform.
4: Good to know.
1: So that is a good tip, along with the appendix tip, not a super fart, and then also don't drink and do edibles on stage in Colorado. So full of advice this morning. Woody had some interesting advice yesterday about those of you that may be going to watch World Cup games. I'm going to leave it at that. Like, I don't want to spoil that. Video going up on our Instagram, so you can follow along at Woody and Wilcox, and that'll be some life lessons for you there. There's always education going on our Instagram. So, and follow along on Twitter at Woody and Wilcox as well. So no cool beans today. So this'll be interesting. She's flying somewhere and needed 8 hours to prepare for the airport.
4: Her flight's at 3.
2: Her flight is at 3 o'clock this afternoon, and she took the day off.
1: She was like, I'm not sure if I should come in or not because my flight's at 3. And we were like, well, the radio station's 15 minutes from the airport. And you could probably work till 10.
2: You could walk.
1: She's probably now.
4: Yeah, the Cinnabon is open.
1: I mean, she is one of those people that you know who has to get to the airport 38 hours in advance. So, but much needed vacation. So that'll be nice. Stand by. You're always welcome to join us. 704-FEZ-3200. Also, what we call the talk back button on the iHeartRadio app.
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2: 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No delays into Fort Carson. Westbound Mesa Ridge looking great. 115 on the west side is also in pretty good shape out here. No problems along I-25. We've got good speeds north and southbound traffic for you this morning. Even Powers is pretty light right now. 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That's traffic on X 103.9.
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0: I am Starling with your headlines. So we start with some sad news. Davy Chase, a former child actor known for voicing Lilo in Disney's animated Lilo and Stitch and playing Samara in The Ring, has died. She was 35. Davy was the sweetest woman on the planet, and this is a huge loss to all of us, John Ryan Jr., a representative for Chase, told Yahoo News. Her boyfriend, Roy Hernandez, says that she died on Tuesday after battling both meningitis and an infection in her blood. He said it had led to septic shock. Hernandez told the outlet that she was hospitalized for malnutrition earlier in June. Luigi Mangione plans to assert a psychiatric defense at his state murder trial, claiming he was suffering from extreme emotional disturbance when he gunned down United Healthcare CEO Brian Thompson, a judge said Wednesday. It wouldn't absolve him of the December 4th, 2024 killing, but it could free him from prison sooner. If a jury accepts that defense, the panel would convict Mangione of manslaughter, and he would face up to 25 years in prison. Alternatively, the jury could reject the extreme emotional disturbance defense and convict him of murder, which carries a potential life sentence. That defense isn't available in his federal case. Robin Hood has been associated with England's Sherwood Forest for centuries, and one tree in particular has traditionally been cited as his hideout, the Major Oak. Scientists now believe this 1,200-year-old oak tree has died after it failed to produce any new leaves this spring. British conservation body, the Royal Society for the Protection of Birds, said in a news release, with a canopy spread of 28 meters and a trunk circumference of 11 meters, the Major Oak was one of the biggest trees in Britain. Supports were added as far back as the 1970s, but it's saying that a combination of soil compression around the tree in hot, dry summers led to the tree's decline. And lastly, the owners of Kentucky's Noah's Ark attraction are demanding their insurance company bail them out after heavy rains caused nearly $1 million in property damage. The Ark Encounter says in a federal lawsuit that rains in 2017 and 2018 caused a landslide on its access road. The lawsuit says the road has been rebuilt. The Ark was not damaged. The attraction's insurance carriers refused to cover the damage, however, and the Ark Encounter seeks compensatory and punitive damages. The Swiss company hasn't responded in court filings. This has been your news. 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
5: Hey there, Fox 21 Storm Team meteorologist Nick Temple here, and happy Thursday. Yesterday was a disgustingly hot day. We were into the 90s and 100s. After a cold front, today will be much better for our Thursday. After a few early clouds, those will get out of here. It'll actually be a pleasant afternoon. We'll see some 80s across the board with full sunshine to go with it. Still makes for a warm afternoon, but not quite as hot as yesterday. Going into this evening, overnight low temperatures will fall down into the low 50s for a very mild and comfortable evening.
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7: You know, you may not be a huge follower of the World Cup, but U.S. team plays tomorrow, by the way, and that's a 3 p.m. Eastern start against Australia. Funny things happening, though. We mentioned this a couple days ago that none of us had ever heard of Cape Verde before, which is a participant in the World Cup, and they became really world famous because they tied Spain. One of the funny things is their goaltender is 40 years old. A little bit old for a pro soccer player, right, playing a game with 18-year-olds in some cases, maybe even younger, depending. The other funny thing about that is that dude, before the World Cup started, had 50,000 followers on Instagram. I just checked.

0: This guy's setting the bar pretty high for you.
1: Did you see also in World Cup news that they have sort of issued a little bit of a warning to Scottish fans as they travel here to the United States?
0: It's just more about drinking.
2: Why,
1: it's
2: severe?
1: Not about drinking. It's about a shared language, but misunderstandings of the use of the word and what it means here versus what it means in Scotland.
2: Like chips?
1: Right.
2: Fries versus potato chips.
1: Yeah, but a little bit, sometimes a little bit more serious, like the word peace. Like, I'm carrying my peace with me. What would you think that means in America?
0: I'm carrying my peace with me?
1: Yes.
0: That's a gun?
1: That's right. But in Scotland, a peace is a sandwich. So if you say, I'm carrying my peace with me, that means I'm carrying my sandwich with me. They've also warned that they should avoid using the word spunk. Like, that goalie's got a lot of spunk. In Scotland, it means what?
0: I think I've heard this. This may not just be Scotland. Is it a bodily emission?
1: Yes, that's correct.
0: That a gentleman might have?
1: That's correct.
0: Okay. In the throes of passion. Have I described that enough?
1: Yes. Okay. Please stop.
0: You got it?
1: If you say the word fanny pack, right, a fanny is what?
0: That's your...
2: backside.
1: Right. In Scotland, it's what?
2: Front side.
1: That's correct.
0: Oh, I have heard really? That. The female version, though, right?
1: No. That's correct.
0: Isn't that it?
3: Cooter.
1: Yes.
0: Okay.
1: So,
3: Bush.
1: It is interesting that we do speak the same language, and yet...
3: Cooch.
1: So divided. No.
0: Huh. Cooch. How does that start, do you think, fanny, being used for that part of the body? It just seems contrary to the rest of... Am I wrong? Are we the only ones who use fanny the way we think of it? Boy, somebody ring in on that. I need the origin of the word fanny.
2: I've never done a dive
0: somebody
2: on this.
0: Somebody look at Cool Beans is at the airport eating Cinnabon.
2: She's at the Cinnabon. Okay.
0: She has a flight in 8 days.
1: She's got a Cinnabon in her fanny pack.
0: Nope, I don't think that's accurate.
2: Look up the word fanny from all the Cinnabon.
0: Well, Cool that'll Beans. Be helpful. You'll have fun when you watch the World Cup from now on. So lots of fun tidbits there for you. Speaking of cool things that you can watch, I don't know if you saw the announcement yesterday. Something that we've all been hoping for apparently now is official. And this even came up yesterday on the show, and I had no idea that it was a thing. We'll get into that coming up next.
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1: Well, we're still looking at a wide open drive across the city right now. If you're just hopping onto I-25, northbound traffic looks great coming up through Fountain on your way past downtown and towards the Air Force Academy. 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Even that southbound side pushing good speeds for you this morning, and no problems if you're headed down towards Pueblo. Westbound Highway 24, still looking good. Heading out of Falcon as you make your way down to Powers, that drive up to and down from Manitou Springs, also in good shape. 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I'm Aaron O'Neill. That's Traffic on X 1039.
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3: I was going to say it's coincidence, but it can't be. And I think Chelsea alluded to this yesterday. We were sort of blown away by the fact that the entire cast of the Austin Powers movies was in a Verizon commercial that sort of hit a couple of days ago and then was everywhere. I don't know if you saw it on your feed or not. And we were all just like, how much, first of all, must that cost to get Mike Myers and the full cast together and the full set and everything? Mm-hmm. And Chelsea, I think you said, like, well, something else has got to be going on, which I don't know if I knew what you meant by that. And then literally within 24 hours, officially announced Austin Powers 4 is going to be a thing. And so I guess that must be exactly what you're talking about, Chelsea. Mm-hmm. You nailed it. Mike Myers was on Trevor Noah's podcast and listened to this in-depth, long-winded discussion.
4: Are we ever going to see an Austin Powers 4?
5: Yes.
6: Ooh. Hey.
3: That's it.
7: Okay. Good night.
3: There literally was no other discussion about it. I guess the rest is a secret, but I mean, that's the first time that Austin Powers, or that Mike Myers has said for sure there will be a fourth.
6: I just Googled it. When did the last Austin Powers movie come out?
3: Yeah, I cheated on this one because I wanted to look back and see what other movies came out in 2002.
7: I thought I was even
6: 24 years.
3: Right. There's only been, 90s. I feel like there'd been more than three, but there was the original one that was 97.
6: Right.
3: The second one was The Spy Who Shagged Me in 99. And then in 02 was Goldmember.
7: And then 24 years after that.
3: So as we always say, strike while the iron's hot. You don't want to let that cool off within a quarter of a century. What other movies were huge last time there was an Austin Powers movie at the box office? I'll tell you the number one movie in that year. Anybody want to guess? The top two are not really shockers, although you wouldn't necessarily remember that it was that particular year.
6: One of the prequels came out in 2002.
3: Yeah, and the number two movie for that year was Star Wars Episode II, Attack of the Clones. So just to put it in perspective, when the last Austin Powers was out, Spider-Man was the number one movie for that entire year. But that was Harry Potter Chamber of Secrets, the third most popular movie that year. Signs. Remember that? Night Shyamalan.
7: I think about that every time I see a glass of water.
3: The fourth biggest movie in 2002, which was the last year an Austin Powers movie came out, My Big Fat Greek Wedding was also top five that year. So Austin Powers Goldmember was the seventh biggest movie of that particular year.
6: Super Troopers came out in 2002.
3: Hell yeah! And we continue to roll on that as well. Yep. So living in the greatest time to be alive is the way I would phrase it. And so great to hear that in-depth discussion.
4: Are we ever going to see an Austin Powers 4?
5: Yes.
6: Ooh. Hey.
3: Yay. Tell me more. No, I will not. Except that we are doing one. And they didn't say.
7: That was it?
3: I mean, I don't think it's like this year. Yeah. But obviously they've been together in makeup doing things. And it must be. I mean, is there going to be product placement in this movie? Like they're all using a Verizon plan or something?
6: No.
3: There's got to be a collab. There's no other reason, like Chelsea said, why they would have been doing the commercial.
7: Right.
3: For Verizon, and then immediately the movie is announced.
6: Anybody got a bad feeling about this?
3: I mean, if they could do it in a fun way. I mean, if they could really, like, play up product placement and go over the top with it. Kind of like what they used to do in Spaceballs.
7: Because in 2002, the cell phones that we have now were not a thing.
3: That's correct. No smartphones.
6: If the movie is just 2 hours of him on hold waiting to talk to a customer service representative.
3: That might be a little over the top, more than I want.
6: Too realistic.
3: But, I mean, listen to the voices.
4: Are we ever going to see an Austin Powers 4?
5: Yes.
6: Ooh. Yay. Yay.
3: So it's exciting, isn't it? We live in the greatest time to be alive.
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1: The Woody and Wilcox Show.
2: I mean, it almost feels like a parody or some sort of caricature of itself. We even talked earlier this week about the GLP-1 drugs that a lot of people are taking for weight loss. And the joke has become that almost every day there's some new thing that these drugs supposedly help you with. We joked about this earlier this week.
3: Right.
2: What was the thing that we mentioned that supposedly they're going to do for you in addition to all the things we know about?
4: The one this week was infertility. It was helping. Mm-hmm. People, specifically the men folk, have better swimmers.
2: Thanks for using the word men folk. That's fun. Yes, you're right. That was the latest in a long line of things. Think of the Wegovy's, the Ozempics, all those sorts of things. Well, the new one is they believe that those drugs will also now, quote, curb people's violent tendencies, end quote. This is a study that just came out yesterday. So now we've got two in 1 week. I don't know who the PR person is for all of these GLP-1 drugs and that they're not all one company, which makes it even weirder, right?
4: So
2: these
4: are
2: different companies that put out some of these drugs.
4: A drug that was designed to help control diabetes.
2: Initially, that was the whole point.
4: They found out that it helps with obesity, with addiction.
2: Yes.
4: Sleep apnea.
2: Right.
4: Arthritis. It makes your junk bigger. It makes your swimmer stronger.
2: Right.
4: It takes care of fatty liver and my violent tendencies all in one shot.
5: What cannot it do?
2: And what cannot it do is exactly right. It's the Tom Brady of drugs.
4: It feels like, you remember when they legalized weed and they're like, weed is amazing. It cures my uncombable hair syndrome and my elbow works better. I'm a better dancer and I can drive and I see more clearly. And
5: what happened?
4: They were citing all of these things that marijuana helped with. It feels like GLP-1s are doing the same sort of thing.
2: It's the greatest PR campaign ever. Now, the scientists, because this wasn't just the GLP-1 people throwing it out there. It was a study. And they say, well, this is just the first step. We're not claiming something official exactly. But in our initial testing, that's what they discovered is in people currently taking GLP-1s, they found a link between being impulsive and being more prone to violence being noticeably weaker. I don't even know what I just said exactly, but that is what it says here.
5: Well, we've heard that it does take care of a lot of things like anxiety. So what the drugs that you take for that will do is help you have a little bit of pause between emotion and action. So I think that's what some of these GLP-1s are doing in addition to all of the bodily things. Gives you a little bit of time so you're not as reactive.
2: Hmm. Or does it just make me slower? Like I'm numb. I'm numbed up. Num, num, num, num, num, as Woody would like to say.
5: I just can't be as violent as I want to.
2: Yeah, I'm trying, but I'm like walking in quicksand over here. It's like when you have that dream and you're trying to run and you can't get anywhere.
4: Trying
2: you're
4: to just, fight the zombie.
2: Your legs are spinning. Yeah, it gives you that effect, which I don't know is a positive, but I guess if it keeps you from being violent, we could probably use a little bit of that. So listen, again, not gospel. Don't shoot the messenger. Don't run right out and buy your GLP-1 because of it, but it is just, it's kind of amazing how every couple of days, I guess because there's so many people studying it and they just all the time are finding new things that it does for you. So eventually, and this seems hard to imagine, it's going to make our show entertaining. Mm-hmm. But we're not holding our breath for that. But
4: isn't a drug strong enough?
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6: Hey there, Fox 21 Storm Team Meteorologist Nick Temple here, and happy Thursday. Yesterday was a disgustingly hot day. We were into the 90s and 100s. After a cold front, today will be much better for our Thursday. After a few early clouds, those will get out of here. It'll actually be a pleasant afternoon. We'll see some 80s across the board with full sunshine to go with it. Still makes for a warm afternoon, but not quite as hot as yesterday. Going into this evening, overnight low temperatures will fall down into the low 50s for a very mild and comfortable evening.
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21 Pilots kicking off the 7 o'clock hour on X1039. It is about 7:05 in Southern Colorado, and I'm Starling, filling in for Summer. I'll have your news, weather, and traffic in 20. 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
2: I don't know if you've looked at your calendar, but Father's Day this weekend. And I don't know if you're struggling with that dad in your life, whether it's your father or your husband or whatever the case may be. But if you saw the unveiling of the new AR glasses yesterday, you can put down a deposit on these. And I promise you, I'm not doing a commercial. I wasn't familiar, honestly, and that may be my bad, but this is a competitor of some sort to the other smart glasses that we've seen out there. Okay. One of the things that caught my eye, though, is that these are almost $2,200. It's a company called Snap. Again, maybe that's my bad. I'm not familiar with them, but the CEO of this company rolled these out, I think, yesterday at some big event or press conference, and was sort of getting made fun of for not only the look, but also the price.
3: You can take the sort of out of it. This is a new glass, and I had never heard of Snap either until yesterday. This is sort of going to blend those glasses that we already know that are on the market that can shoot video and take pictures and stuff like that. And you remember Apple came out with that giant headset, and Meta's got its Quest where you can have that. It's a blend of those two, where you would see things up on the screen and you could even play games. But if you were doing some sort of tech project, it would project instructions on the lens. Or if you were driving or walking, the directions show up in front of you on these glasses.
2: Which I think the others do as well, though, don't they? So is that different than what we've already heard about? And why is it 15 times what the others cost or whatever it is?
3: The others don't do that. They hope to eventually get there. Snap is saying that they've already sort of got that technology and they're blending the two. As opposed to a virtual reality, you've got this augmented reality, something that you could wear every day rather than just geeking out with your lightsabers in your living room.
4: But you do look like you're wearing goggles.
3: It looks like Charles Nelson Reilly. Ask your grandparents who Charles Nelson Reilly was, or do yourself a Google. They're giant, they're bulky. And this guy, I saw the interview where he's beaming ear to ear, like, check it out, we finally cracked it. And everybody's like, oh my God, what's on your head? It's ridiculously huge.
2: So I mentioned Father's Day. Obviously, they're not shipping these yet, but you can put down your $200 deposit, apparently, is what they were suggesting that you do, and that they'll be available later this year. So that'd be fun, too, handing Dad the receipt for your deposit as a Father's Day gift this year. Right.
3: This is what happens when you have yes men around you as a CEO and you're coming out with a new product. These look good, right? Yes. People are going to put down $200, right? Yes.
2: I will say the trend with glasses is bulky, right? I mean, Chelsea, help me out on this. I don't expect Woody to ring in.
4: Like, but statement frames? Like, you want, it's like an accessory?
2: I've never heard that phrase, but yes, I think that's what you mean. Like, thicker than normal framing on glasses. But that seems to be like a hot thing right now,
4: that's
2: maybe.
4: That's fine, but again, these look like goggles.
2: Okay.
3: Right. A chunky lens is different than this.
4: This is the guy who started Snapchat, sold it for $1 billion, and now he started this company.
2: Oh, it's that guy.
4: Yes.
2: Okay.
4: So I'm doing some research. So I don't know about being a yes man, but he's got a lot of money, so he can do whatever he wants.
3: Does he name everything Snap? Because the new company is Snap.
4: Yes. Mm. He wants it to be related.
3: Gotcha.
4: Yeah.
2: Well, I'll tweet this out start writing your check right now so that you can get
4: buy
2: that. Well, first go look for your checks and then start writing your check. At Woody and Wilcox is the way to follow along. Speaking of technology, we have a listener, well, maybe several, but listener Jay, who's become pretty prolific, has put together multiple AI versions of some of the topics that we've talked about on the show this week.
3: Oh, no.
2: I've retweeted those, including our speculation that there'd be a gay bowling show that was going to hit on one of the streamers. It's got a picture of you and I holding one another in a bowling alley, and the title is Gutter Balls.
3: You are the big spoon.
2: Well done, listener Jay. So all of life's answers can be found on our social media. That's at Woody and Wilcox.
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2: Drive this morning has been pretty light for us overall out here. 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If you're just making your way outside your own neighborhood, side streets have been pretty great out here. Even the drive along Powers seems to be a little lighter than normal. However, we do have our first crash coming in northbound Powers at Dublin. It is starting to back up north and southbound traffic pretty good in there. Still looking good. Highway 24 on the east side, west side, I-25 up to speed, up and down. Taco Bell's new jalapeno citrus salsa, bright, spicy, zesty, impossible to ignore. 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I'm Aaron O'Neill. That's Traffic on
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0: 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And here's your news. We're going to start out sad. Sorry about that. Davy Chase, a former child actor known for voicing Lilo in Disney's animated Lilo and Stitch and playing Samara in The Ring, has died. She was 35. Davy was the sweetest woman on the planet, and this is a huge loss to all of us. Her boyfriend, Roy Hernandez, said that she died on Tuesday after battling both meningitis and an infection in her blood. He said it had led to septic shock. Hernandez told the outlet that she was hospitalized for malnutrition earlier in June. And the second day of practice and qualifying for the 104th running of the Pikes Peak International Hill Climb took place Wednesday on Pikes Peak, America's Mountain. While competitors were greeted by blue skies and limited cloud cover throughout the morning, strong winds added another layer of challenge as teams continued preparations for race day. Defending King of the Mountain, Simon Fagioli posted the fastest time of the day in the upper section with a run of 2:18.819, narrowly edging five-time King of the Mountain Romain Dumas at 2:19.402. And Scottish soccer fans have been drinking a lot of beer in Boston, so much that some Boston bars have run out. Sam Adams says its Boston taproom ran out of Samuel Adams Boston Lager over the weekend because Scottish soccer fans drank them dry. And they aren't the only ones running dry. The White Bull Tavern, there was no beer, Scottish fan Dave Orr said. The Scottish fans just drank the place dry and all they had was Bud Light. Have you ever thought about heading over to Solar Roast Coffee? They're really good. 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
3: Hey there, Fox 21 Storm Team Meteorologist Nick Temple here, and happy Thursday. Yesterday was a disgustingly hot day. We were into the 90s and 100s. After a cold front, today will be much better for our Thursday. After a few early clouds, those will get out of here. It'll actually be a pleasant afternoon. We'll see some 80s across the board with full sunshine to go with it. Still makes for a warm afternoon, but not quite as hot as yesterday. Going into this evening, overnight low temperatures will fall down into the low 50s for a very mild and comfortable evening.
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5: Almost feels like a joke. We kind of have made fun of the fact that it feels like about once a week, and in this case, twice a week, there's a study out that says that these weight loss drugs that everybody seems to be on now, the GLP-1s, the Ozempics, the Wegovys, they do something new, amazing, that it wasn't necessarily designed for, but is now doing for people. And over the course of time, there had been, we earlier this week heard it'll make you more fertile. Mm-hmm. We heard about increasing the size down below for the fellas. The latest was they feel like it may help curb violent behavior in people who are more prone to violent behavior if you're taking some of these GLP-1s. I appreciate all your calls.
6: This study is saying that a man's junk's getting bigger because he's taking the Ozempic. Did they ever stop to think that maybe the junk looks bigger because his belly has shrunk? You can actually see it now. Yes. I mean, think about it. Have a good day.
5: That's all I think about. I mean, I'm thinking about that constantly.
7: You're thinking about other dudes' junk constantly.
5: I mean, yes, I'm sure they have thought about that. If that's what they were basing it on and it was that flawed, then maybe that is the case. I don't know, but I'm glad you're thinking about it. That's what really matters. 704-FEZ-3200.
8: 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Got on the shot, got pregnant. Got off the shot, pregnant again. Woody, you suck. The Chelsea's hot, so it equals it out. Thanks.
5: I'm not sure I get the...

0: science more than the Woody and Wilcox show, but that may be too much.
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0: That's just called insanity. 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
1: brain chemistry. 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
0: Yes, it is a warning sign. 704-FEZ-3200. 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
5: I hate it in here.
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1: 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Going to cost you a couple extra minutes through there. We're seeing that heavier push westbound Highway 24 out of Falcon. Still overall not a bad drive as you make your way into town. I-25 looking good. North side of the city to the south. Traffic's moving up to speed really both directions through there. 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
3: Appreciate everybody with your testimony this morning.
4: Hey guys, just wanted to quickly chime in on the GLP-1 conversation. I actually take a GLP-3 for personal use. If you really want your mind blown, look that up. But really, it's not doing anything crazy. It's not a wonder drug. Your body is simply going to operate much more efficiently. The leaner and healthier you are, that's it. That's all it is.
3: Listen, if we wanted someone to sound reasonable on the show, we would have quit years ago. I don't know what a GLP-3 is, by the way. I want my mind blown, though. He said I would have my mind blown if I realized what he was taking. So I don't know what that means.
5: Well, so he's a part of a clinical trial, if I'm reading this right. It doesn't have full approval status just yet. And so it's apparently even more effective at weight loss than the GLP-1s. Approximately 24 to 29% of weight loss after prolonged treatments. Think about it. That's almost a third of your weight that you're losing taking this drug.
3: Okay.
5: That's impressive.
6: But I mean, there's some truth to, the leaner you are, the better your body functions. But this is claiming to do a lot of things that go above and beyond that with your brain chemistry and how reactive you are to things. I mean, you just said like it's people with violent tendencies are a little calmer. And that's not just because, you know, you're 20 pounds less than you were.
3: It is the Tom Brady of drugs. What cannot it do? And that's all based on much of it on anecdotal evidence, which is the way we like it. Mm-hmm. By the way, with the World Cup featuring the U.S. team again tomorrow, and that's a 3:00 Eastern when they take on Australia tomorrow. Did you see the headline that all 78 World Cup matches have this technology in place? And my this is a blank that I'm leaving open for you. Anybody want to take a guess what that technology is? All 78 World Cup matches have this technology in place.
5: Facial recognition.
3: It's a good guess for like ticketing or for a fugitive.
5: Yeah, fugitives.
3: As a protective measure, it's not the answer.
5: Wasn't there somebody who was like on the wanted list for 20 years, but he was a huge, you know, fill in the blank fan and went to one of the games and they busted him? Thanks to the facial recognition.
6: But I don't think that's the only reason they'd be doing it, to like catch their most wanted.
3: It's not facial recognition, okay, but it is something protective.
6: Well, I don't know, because I was going to guess. Remember when Coldplay had their tour and they wanted you to like stomp your feet so the toilets would flush? Kind of technology.
3: It was an excessively efficient toilet.
6: They wanted to be very green,
3: right?
6: They were creating energy.
3: Yeah, right. Coldplay was traveling with their own bathrooms or something.
5: They had exercycles.
6: They had bicycles that people would get on and somehow like it would work the lights.
5: Honestly, as soon as Coldplay left your mouth, I'm like, technology that would identify if you're cheating on your spouse.
3: No, it's not that. All World Cup matches have counter-drone technology in place. And I'm going to be honest, and I'm not up to date on a lot of this stuff. I don't know that I'd heard of counter-drone technology before.
5: Well, especially in the war with Ukraine, you've heard about how the drones are sadly incredibly effective at killing.
3: In warfare, I guess, yes, I've heard about, you know, you somehow knocking down drones.
6: But I mean,
3: just everyday use, that's not something I would have thought about. But maybe that's just me.
6: They're saying we're protecting the airspace from drones?
3: Correct.
6: Okay.
3: But from drones that are doing more things than what we ever imagined before. First of all, I'm sure you saw after the UFC fight on the White House lawn that there was some threat of drones in that particular situation.
5: There's a bunch of people arrested.
3: That part is apparently legitimate. There were 23 people who were arrested in conjunction with some sort of planned drone attack on that event.
6: Okay.
3: And so through that sort of security need, all the World Cup matches, supposedly, all of them. And by the way, lots of different locations around the world. Mm-hmm. North America, obviously, they all have drone anti-drone technology, which to me is just a guy with a slingshot. But I don't know. I don't know what we're talking about.
6: You have to be able to determine, like, foe or friend, because we also have drones that deliver burritos, and so
3: probably not over the venue,
5: not over the stadium.
3: That's like when they do a no-fly zone over a stadium because of that exact reason. So, and I think they are saying, as a matter of fact, if you fly a drone anywhere near any of these events, it will be taken out.
6: That seems like common sense.
3: So the Jimmy John's guy should well be on alert that your ham and cheese ain't making it. This is part of your route. So, I don't know. I just thought that was interesting. And I don't know why they feel the need to mention that, but I guess maybe just as a deterrent more than anything else.
5: Because they don't really have it, but they mention it. And they're like, I can't use drones.
3: I tell them we got anti-drone technology. Right. That'll solve everything. So obviously there's more going on today and the U.S. team tomorrow. So we'll see. Hopefully we never have to use that technology.
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1: I'll be honest, I haven't been following along too closely, but when I saw the headline that it's either rumored or it is official that the sidekick from the Jimmy Kimmel Show, Guillermo, will be on the new Dancing with the Stars cast.
2: What?
1: I felt like, okay, I mean, I'm not mad at Guillermo particularly, but we're now doing like adjacency when it comes to quote unquote stars, mm-hmm. right? I mean, granted, people, I guess, know who he is. He's been doing whatever that is called for a long time. But we're essentially doing like our brush with greatness on the Dancing with the Stars cast.
3: I saw that news came out, and but then it was tagged with the rest of the cast will be revealed on September 2nd.
2: Well, this were is, they this led is, with Guillermo and they're like, hold on for the summer? Well,
3: and then I wasted way too much time because there were other people that they've already announced that are going to be on Dancing with the Stars.
1: Mm-hmm.
3: The second baseman for the Savannah Bananas baseball team was one of them. He's a man named Jackson Olson. And I thought to myself, it's time to rename this television program
1: and yet,
3: to Dancing with Whoever Will Say Yes.
1: Right. But it's obviously people are watching. I mean, they wouldn't keep doing it.
2: Mm-hmm.
1: So,
3: but people are watching only because they're out of habit, because they're not stars anymore.
2: Maybe
3: another
2: not to
3: person
2: us.
3: Named Sierra Miller.
2: Sierra? Anybody? Sienna?
3: Sierra Miller. No, she's an ICU nurse.
2: Okay, well, there's got to be more to it than that, right?
3: And a breakout star of Bravo's Summer House.
1: Okay, well,
3: and I thought, okay.
1: They're not just taking nurses, yeah. though. It is. There's a little bit more to it than that.
3: Maura Higgins.
1: I don't know what you're saying.
3: Runner-up on the Traitors. And I thought, what are we doing here? Dancing with the what? Stars?
1: All right, well, don't get too worked up about
3: now.
1: It. Now you're really mad about it.
3: I wasted so much time.
1: I feel like your anger is misplaced as well. It's more your emotion should be fascination and wonderment, not necessarily anger, because I don't feel like you have anything riding on this. It's not going to affect your life. But I do think it's funny when the big sort of tease reveal is that one of the cast members will be Guillermo, the guy from Jimmy Kimmel Show.
2: Right.
1: Right. I mean, usually if you're not going to reveal until September, it's like you're going to leak a little bit of info here.
3: Right.
1: That's really going to buzz. Mm-hmm. It's going to get people excited. And maybe this is it. Maybe this is the buzz they're looking for, where people are like Woody, just angry about it. But it's enough to bring them attention.
3: I feel the same way about Dancing with the Stars as I feel about the Rock and Roll Hall of Fame. It's just inappropriately named, right? It's the Guillermo's the biggest name out there. That's the one you leaked.
1: Well, yeah, I mean, because this is already taken.
4: Hey, my name is Alex, and my mom once worked at a newspaper in Ames, Iowa, with Helen Hunt stunt double in the movie Twister. Suck on that, Wayne Brady.
1: Right. Would it be surprising if Helen Hunt's stunt double from Twister was announced as one of the early names from the cast?
2: Next up, doing the cha-cha, the man who sliced deli meat for LL Cool J.
1: Wait a second.
5: Hey, this is Philip. My mom once sliced deli meat for LL Cool J, and you're listening to Woody and Wilcox Show.
1: I would love that if it was all sort of two stars removed and do it dancing mm-hmm. with the star adjacent and it's all these people, because just the backstories would be entertaining.
2: Mm-hmm.
1: And I don't, you know, whether they can dance. First of all, I'm not going to watch anyway, so I don't care, but at least it'd be something fun to talk about.
3: I would tune in for the guy whose mom sliced deli meat for Coolio.
1: Or something
3: LL Cool J, sorry.
1: Not Coolio. Maybe that guy's out there too, or somebody's mom. Moms out there, I don't know that answer, but we hope maybe this.
6: Hey, back in the 80s, I got drunk with the dude whose sister lived with Hervé Villachez. Wow.
2: Right.
1: That guy should be on Dancing with the Star adjacent as well. Dude whose sister got drunk with Hervé Villachez or something like that.
3: Yeah.
1: So it's exciting, isn't it? These are the times that we live in. And I mean, it's hard to sort of encapsulate the excitement that we all feel, but we're going to get through it.
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The Smashing Pumpkins taking us into the 8 o'clock hour on X1039. It's about 8:05 in Southern Colorado. I'm starling in for summer. And I got your news, weather, and traffic, and 20. Woody Wilcox up after Fountains of Wayne on X1039.

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3: There's some chatter on the show yesterday, and now video has made it up to our social media about how, in the vein of people getting ready for the World Cup and watching the World Cup, so much talk about how all the Scottish fans are just hammered. And it's, I guess, they were playing in Boston, and breweries were running out of beer, and I mean, it was just going on and on. And I was like, it's fascinating because I don't think the Scotch people hate it. I think they're all for it. Like, but some people don't want to be, you know, stereotyped and all that. And Woody, as part of that discussion, said, are they having trouble with running out of wax wherever the Brazilian team goes? And he took a little bit of heat for that. And when I say a little, I mean quite a bit. That was also in conjunction with they're running out of gold chains wherever the Italian team plays, which none of it made 100% sense. But there's this.
4: In defense of Woody's Brazilian comment, and I hate to say anything in defense of his comments, but have you seen how perfectly manicured all of these soccer players are? Their beards are getting lined up. Their haircuts are perfectly coiffed before every match. It's a little bit much. And with that in mind, I think his Brazilian comment is kind of on point.
3: You're not wrong, and you left out my favorite piece of that. First of all, there is no one more well-groomed than a star soccer player. It's not limited to Brazilians. Just watch a little bit of the World Cup. Even if you're not a huge fan of soccer, you'll see 100% what I'm talking about. But the one that stands out to me is eyebrows. There are so many dudes playing out on a soccer pitch who are waxing eyebrows, and it's... I don't know if the soccer leads to the eyebrows or if the eyebrows lead you to play soccer. I don't know which one it is. I don't know if it's cart and horse or chicken and egg. You fill in your own phraseology, but there's some correlation between dudes who play good soccer and wax their eyebrows. How? And I don't know what it is. I can't explain it. It's a phenomenon. It may have to do with aliens. I don't know what it has to do with. Area 51? I'm not sure.
5: Are you seeing them wax their eyebrows? How are you
3: physically wax them? Yes. No, just the aftermath.
6: You're really in tune with men's faces.
3: Thank you. That's the greatest compliment I've ever gotten, Chelsea.
6: I mean, of all the things to see, you're watching a match, Wilcox is like...
3: That dude just rang in with the exact same thing. He didn't mention eyebrows, but yes, perfectly thin-lined beard and all of that. They're just so impeccably groomed.
6: It's a very, like, attractive sport.
3: Is that what it is? I didn't say it was attractive. That's your words.
6: But I think that's the point, right? And this is all because, remember, Ronaldo, like, was it a good-looking person who made $1 billion?
3: Also a waxer.
6: Right. And so I think ever since then...
5: Allegedly.
6: Ever since then, it, like, that was the beginning of it. And now people are like, well, if I look good, I can make more money and play soccer.
5: One of my kids asked, it's funny you brought this up. We were watching a game just last night, and they asked, like, does the team have a stylist? Because we were right at the beginning of the match where they show everybody walking out and, you know, they do that. And everybody's hair was, like, meticulously gelled and everything.
3: It is.
5: So much so that there was a comment, and I go, honestly, they probably do.
3: I don't know the answer to that. But
5: I don't know about waxing.
3: Yes. It just stands out. I don't know how else to explain it. But if you watch any of it at all, you notice that. And obviously, it's a sport where you see, first of all, they're not wearing a helmet. I mean, so that rules out hockey and football, right? So the only thing you can, and baseball as well, because they all wear hats. That doesn't mean you couldn't see waxed eyebrows, but it does mean you wouldn't see their haircut. So the NBA is really the only other major sport where you see dudes' heads. I hate to state the obvious, but it's soccer and basketball, and that's it. So otherwise, you wouldn't notice somebody's perfectly styled head. But you could see eyebrows, and that tends to just be a soccer thing in my mind. Okay. I mean, you think about a hockey player. Ain't nobody out there waxing eyebrows. They don't even have teeth. And I say that with love, by the way.
5: Waxing teeth.
3: No, they're not waxing teeth, Woody. They don't have teeth. But in soccer, it's a whole different ballgame. I don't know if it's because you have more time between games. I don't know what's going on there, right? Because it's like, they play about once a week.
5: Well, they know
3: every other sport, they're playing like every other day. And they're like, I gotta have a 3-day off to wax.
5: You've got to look good because the camera's going to zoom in on you when you fake your shin injury like you've been shot. <All right. laughs>
3: Here comes Woody's anger about soccer injuries again. Yeah, much like his anger over Dancing with the Stars. General anger.
5: Even LeBron James is like, my God, is that a flop?
3: Okay.
6: Actually, I mean, I'm just waiting for you to get over it.
3: So
6: angry.
3: This all started by defense of Woody, which really should never have happened and led to me talking about men waxing. So if you're just tuning in, that's where we are. You'll be able to grab that on the podcast if you missed the beginning. It was pretty insightful.
5: If you have pretty eyebrows, Wilcox would like a picture of them. Wilcox at iHeartMedia.
3: Pretty wasn't a word that I used. Those are your
5: attractive
3: words.
5: I'm sorry.
3: I never said attractive. That was Chelsea. I just said they wax. 704-FEZ-3200. There's also the talk back button as well. You don't have to wax your brows to use the talk back button.
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2: It's been an easy, breezy drive for us this morning, much lighter than we normally see out here. This report sponsored by eBay. We had one problem in an earlier crash, northbound Powers at Dublin. That is cleared out of the way. We're actually looking pretty good through that intersection, and the rest of Powers, much lighter than we usually see this time in the morning. We're starting to see a little heavy traffic, southbound I-25 from Woodman down to Rock Rimmon, the northbound side of I-25, little bunching at Fillmore. eBay is home to millions of finds, and each one becomes part of your story, from your favorite vintage band tee to the dream car you've been searching for or the foul ball you heroically gave away. It's all there on eBay. Things people love. I'm Aaron O'Neill. That's traffic on
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0: Good morning. I am Starling. I got your news. President Donald Trump has invoked the Defense Production Act to force defense companies to manufacture more weapons after the war with Iran depleted stockpiles. In a document signed last week, the president says that he finds, quote, that conditions exist which may pose a direct threat to the national defense or its preparedness programs. In particular, systemic constraints in the munitions industrial base, including limited production capacity, fragile supply chains, long lead dependencies, and related production bottlenecks, may impair the ability of the United States to produce, sustain, and expand the availability of munitions, missiles, and equipment required for the national defense. This was sent to Defense Secretary Pete Hegseth. And a little bit of whiplash in the news for you. Legos were supposed to be 83-year-old Ed Mansell's nest egg, but his valuable collection of Star Wars Lego, which included the ultra-rare Cloud City set worth as much as $10,000, has gone missing. The collection was valued at as much as $200,000. On social media, Laws, Bricks, and Minifigs franchise in Salem, Oregon, advertised their acquisition of Mansell's collection as one of the largest, most valuable privately held collections of Star Wars Legos in the world. Then, in late 2024, Bricks and Minifigs ousted Law over an unpaid debt and sold her franchise to a new owner. Mansell now believes the remaining collection was stolen, and he has filed a report with local police. And then, just in case the story wasn't crazy enough, in March of this year, a YouTuber who goes by the name Reckless Ben got involved in the scandal. His smear campaign against Bricks and Minifigs has led to personal charges against him, including safety hazards, targeted in-person stalking, and explicit bomb threats. He says a subsequent no bail arrest warrant has forced him to flee to Mexico. We will keep you updated on that story. And in a story that is funnier when it's not you, deputies in Polk County, Florida said a stray cat that attacked five people and a puppy has tested positive for rabies. This happened in the first week of June. The rabid cat is known to have attacked five people and a four-month-old puppy. A man was bitten on his legs without provocation. A woman allowed the cat to get in her lap, where it promptly bit her, then ran away. A 16-year-old girl was bitten on the knee. A 9-year-old girl was approached by the cat and bitten on the leg. A 13-year-old boy was attacked by the cat on the leg while taking out the trash. And in addition to the human victims, a 4-month-old puppy was attacked by the cat outside of the person who was feeding him. She was feeding stray cats. It was attacked outside of that home. The cat was found dead, and its body is being tested for rabies. I'll have Woody and Wilcox up after the weather on X1039.
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3: Hey there, Fox 21 Storm Team meteorologist Nick Temple here, and happy Thursday. Yesterday was a disgustingly hot day. We were into the 90s and 100s. After a cold front, today will be much better for our Thursday. After a few early clouds, those will get out of here. It'll actually be a pleasant afternoon. We'll see some 80s across the board with full sunshine to go with it. Still makes for a warm afternoon, but not quite as hot as yesterday. Going into this evening, overnight low temperatures will fall down into the low 50s for a very mild and comfortable evening.
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5: It's so funny because we had mentioned that it was sort of mind-blowing that they'd gotten the whole cast of Austin Powers together to do a Verizon commercial and what that must have cost and so forth. And then in part of that discussion, somebody said, what it really makes me want is a new Austin Powers movie. And then literally yesterday, that announcement came, and Chelsea was sort of hinting at this. That's got to be why the commercial was made. There's got to be some sort of collab. They knew it would stir some buzz. And then Mike Myers was on with Trevor Noah, and this conversation happened.
6: Are we ever going to see an Austin Powers 4?
7: Yes.
8: Ooh. Hey.
5: So that really, really in-depth conversation about all the details. That's it. But it is there. So we do know that there will now be a fourth Austin Powers movie, which, as we always say, you got to strike.

0: We did.
1: Okay, stop it.
2: Are they drunk?
0: Hang on. Who's executive producing it? Yes, the ancient Jeff Probst. What? Let me see if I've got audio here. I think I have audio here. Stand by. That's weird. It worked before. Huh. I don't have audio.
1: So he's taken like all of his money he's made wearing puka shell necklaces on beautiful islands.
0: And he thought to himself,
1: what else do we need?
0: I can't do this until I'm 100. How old is he, by the way?
2: He's only like
1: 65.
0: 64. And so the quest for extra money is, what if we turned it into a movie with animated animals as the characters?
1: Because everybody loves animals.
2: This sounds like something you would do when you got really high with your friends and be like, wait, what if we had Survivor as a movie? No, there's animals instead of people. What? Let's make it animated? That's the dumbest idea I think I've ever heard.
1: I think only because you're calling it Survivor, but different. The premise, though, we've seen for a million kids movies.
0: Listen, it will crush, I'm sure, as much as you think, my God, this guy already had the easiest job in the world and was making millions doing it. He's found another way.
2: But the problem is, if it's successful at CBS, you know what they're going to do? They're going to animate with animals all of their shows.
0: Oh, I don't even know if they need to do animals. What if they just animated all the shit? Because there's nobody with an original thought, right?
1: You don't want to see Love Island with like a...
0: Take it another step. I want to see animated 60 Minutes. Oh, man. Does the excitement ever end?
2: Animated Matlock.
1: It could be. It could be more enjoyable for certain shows.
2: Your grandparents will love getting up on Sunday morning for animated Face the Nation. The political talk show.
1: But also, make it animals.
0: Right. Yes. Sure, that's fine.
1: If I can get the news from an animal.
0: Yeah. That's where we are. I mean, right? There still are some good shows being made, but I don't know if they're being made on the networks or not. So they're just like, well, we got one good show. What if we animated it and made it with animals? And who cares if it's news? The evening news will be delivered by an animated platypus. That's the new announcement from it. It sort of softens all the negative news. Mm-hmm. So maybe there is something to that. Maybe we've just come up with the greatest idea ever.
2: Yeah.
0: I mean, nobody's watching the evening news anymore. But if you did it with, you know, a pink animated elephant, certainly people who are high would love it. But I think everybody else would love it mm-hmm. as well. Oh, man. All right. Well, somebody get Jeff Probst on the phone.
3: And Wilcox Show.
4: X1039. You ever heard someone from Colorado try to do a New York accent?
5: Hey, I'm hiking here!
4: Leave the accent.
5: Take the pizza.
4: Ruffrano's Hell's Kitchen brings New York pizza to the Rocky Mountains. Melting the snowy peak of Pikes with their signature Hellfire Pie. 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
3: Starling on X1039. Millionaire for Life from the Colorado Lottery is here. They have over $2.5 million in prizes that have been won in Colorado so far. Now's your chance to win $1 million a year for life. They got drawings 7 days a week. Every day is your chance to win. So, Eden, what would you do?
4: Ooh, such a good question. I think I am purchasing a really snazzy treehouse. And then I just retreat from society.
3: Oh, my gosh. You know, last night I was thinking how nice it would be to sleep outside in a treehouse.
4: Right?
3: Would be perfect.
4: It's so pleasant outside right now.
3: It was beautiful outside last
4: Absolutely.
3: Night.
4: Absolutely. What are you doing with $1 million?
3: $1 million for life? Oh, I don't even know. I probably move somewhere where it's not too warm, but warm, and there's a beach. I'm not usually a beach person, but I would move somewhere with a beach and then just build a little house and just not talk to anyone ever again.
4: Wow. Character development. Look at us. We all want to retreat from society.
3: So what are some of the perks?
4: Yeah. So drawings are 7 days a week, so you don't have to wait all freaking week to find out if you're the lucky winner. Tickets are only $5 and... Coloradans have won $7,500.
3: Oh my gosh.
4: 14 Millionaire for Life players just in Colorado.
3: That is so awesome. But what is the catch?
4: The catch, you got to be 18 years older.
3: Oh, there's always a catch.
4: Sorry, kids.
3: So yeah, it's been Eden and Starling talking on X1039.
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1: Drive looks pretty good for us this morning. We've seen very few issues out here. This report sponsored by Allstate. Looks like there is a new little fender bender here at the intersection of Uinta and Wasatch. So watch for police responding near downtown. But overall, the rest of our side streets have been in great shape out here with really no significant jamming. Highway 24, east side, west side, wide open. I-25 has been in good shape. A little heavy on that southbound side down from Woodman. Some people just know you could save money on car insurance by checking Allstate first. Those people are probably saving a carload of cash right now. So what are you waiting for? Check Allstate first for a quote today. You're in good hands with Allstate. I'm Aaron O'Neill. 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
3: I'm going to be vulnerable. I probably didn't spend the amount of time that I should have with this particular headline that says, quote, Mark Zuckerberg orders his employees to have fun again, end quote. What? Now, I saw the headline, and I'll be honest, as intriguing as I guess that kind of is, I did not dig any deeper than that, but I thought, well, that's fascinating, because I feel like right there in the headline, you're sort of countering yourself when you're ordering your employees to have fun again, end quote.
4: And also, I want to know more because Zuckerberg, one of the least fun people I can think of.
3: How dare you? The man created Facebook, for crying out loud. Is there anything more fun? How else would we be, you know, are you saying it's not fun to find out that somebody you thought you loved has horrible political views?
4: Right.
3: Or that's fun. And you describe fun that way.
4: Or maybe getting locked out and not ever being able to get your account back because you can't find a person to talk to.
3: Nothing more fun than that.
4: So fun.
3: I'm through that right now. So those are both. When you look up fun in the dictionary, I think both those things come up.
5: A picture of Mark Zuckerberg comes up.
3: No, nope, what we just said. Yeah. Please pay attention.
4: What is he doing? Why is he telling his employees to have fun?
5: So they recently laid off, I want to say it was like 10% of their workforce. It was 8,000 people that they laid off. Okay. And so when 8,000 people get laid off at a company, it sort of affects morale.
3: Does it rattle you a little bit?
5: Yeah. And so he was looking around and seeing a bunch of long faces, and he's like, I know exactly what to do. Let's have 3 days of forced fun.
3: We've all been in a place like that, right? Who hasn't worked at a place where they've tried to make you have fun?
5: But this is Meta, and so their forced fun is what he's calling a 3-day hackathon. And I'll be honest, not exactly sure what that means, but
3: no, I'm not.
5: He wants to restore the hacker culture at Meta.
3: I'm not even sure what we're saying. Was that a thing before at Meta?
5: I don't think of hackers and Facebook being one and the same.
3: As long as it's something, no matter what it is, that's going to force me to do my work and then do something else in addition and then not get paid. Right. That's all that I need to have fun.
4: I'd like to stay up later. I'd like to be tired.
3: Yes. I'd like to be forced to hang with my coworkers more than I ever wanted to. Those are all good tenets of fun. Where I come from.
5: Somebody responded, by the way, in this internal leaked messages saying, I'm literally preoccupied with keeping the lights on for my team. I have no incentive to participate in this, let alone do I have any time to do so.
3: Well, that's just not a good attitude. Look at you trying to do your job and pushing back against forced fun. Right. How dare you?
4: I mean, you literally might have something to do, and instead your boss is like, we're all going to go do this ropes course together. Like, I can't do it.
5: I need you to get up on that desk, Kathy, and fall backwards into a trust fall. Right. And if you don't, oh, you've got meetings? Oh, you've got to meet with a client? Trust fall first.
3: Hopefully it all ends in everybody sleeping together at the office, like a big sleepover, like a camp. That would be even more fun with your coworkers, regardless of whether you're at Meta or not.
4: Oh, wait. I'm reading. He did offer employees permanent desks now and promised no more company layoffs this year.
3: This year.
5: Permanent desks?
4: Right. They used to have the hot desk system where you just like pick a space. But permanent desks are back. How happy are you?
3: That is exciting. Well, a lot of people have gone to the hot desking. So who doesn't love a hot desk?
4: No, that's how you end up in a closet working, like here.
3: That's how Milton ended up in Storage B. Yes. Office space. Well, that's neat. Okay, well, good. I mean, sounds like a lot of fun there.
5: hopefully you get a 3-day weekend. Maybe you do some hot desking this weekend.
3: Right. Do that on your own time. And so you're really ready for it at the job site. Yeah, get a little jump start. That's all fun.
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You know what today is? Today is Thursday, which means it's X1039's Free Ticket Thursday. And I am giving away tickets right now. This is not one of those get qualified for deals. No, you can win tickets right now. We are giving away a four pack to OAR of A Revolution. You might know them by their biggest hit, Shattered, but they are at their very heart, a jam band. So I'm guessing this show is going to be fantastic. And yesterday I talked with Chris Koulos. Hopefully I will be able to get that podcast up either today or first thing tomorrow morning. Could not be a nicer guy. So I'm going to have you text a keyword to win this four pack of tickets. The show is tonight, by the way. A four pack of OAR tickets. And I'm going to do this in honor of Chris because he was a nice guy. So I'm going to have you text the keyword Chris to 719-219-7625 and you will win those tickets. Good luck.

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2: The new Toy Story movie comes out tomorrow. Tom Hanks making the rounds, among others. They just showed him on the Today Show. It's just so funny. Maybe it's just me. Maybe I just need some rest. But isn't it sort of weird sometimes when you start seeing actors get older? Like, in my mind, Tom Hanks is still a young boy, fresh, funny, etc. And then I see him now and I'm like, my God, he's an old human.
3: Well, it depends. I think Tom Hanks is one of those unique actors where he had very distinct sections of his career, right? The younger stuff when he was in like Splash, completely different than
2: kids. Look that up, by the way. Fun movie, John Candy, say no more.
3: Than like Philadelphia, or even then Forrest Gump or Apollo 13, right? There was like sections of our lives where there was nothing but Tom Hanks to look at.
2: I don't.
3: Right? Because there was a stretch there.
2: You sounded
3: there.
2: Like you were going to make such a such an important point. But I feel like I'm not sure you did, but I love the attack.
3: Castaway, Forrest Gump, Apollo 13. Well,
2: those are all movies, yeah.
4: I know what you're saying, though, Wilcox. There's a phenomenon that you don't get to experience because it happens in real time. And so you have to live through it where you've essentially grown up with this person.
2: Yeah.
4: You know, who's maybe close in age to you, and you're just like, wow, time has passed. And it unsettles me.
2: It unsettled. That's a good word, mm-hmm. because that's how I feel like I'm not quite ready to live in a world where Tom Hanks is an old man.
4: Right.
2: And I've felt that with Robert De Niro, too. Anybody else? Like, in my mind, he's still the guy, like, from Cape Fear and some of the others where, you know, he's getting it done. And now I see him, and I'm like, he can barely walk on the stage. And I get it. The man's 82 years old. He's had a great life.
4: Still making kids.
2: But it's that's right.
3: Are you confusing him with Al Pacino?
2: Is he still making kids?
4: I'm sure he is.
2: I hope he is. I don't know if that's right or not, but I'm sure there's somebody out there who wouldn't mind taking up that cause, but it just, you know, it just, I'm like, what?
3: I think you need to pay more attention to Rob Lowe and Paul Rudd, who have not changed in 30 plus years.
2: Fair.
3: That's going to make you feel more comfortable. I mean, because think about it. You saw the Verizon ad. Rob Lowe is in that. He was in the Austin Powers movies. And you go, he looks exactly like he did 24 years ago when that movie came out.
2: So whenever I start feeling this odd, unsettled feeling, I just need to take a couple of Rod Lowe's and see me in the morning.
3: Not Rod, but Rob.
2: Oh, his name's Rob?
4: Okay. You think that makes you feel...
3: Rod Lowe, I think it's an adult film.
4: Rod Lowe is the knockoff Rob Lowe.
2: Okay, right.
4: It makes you feel better to see people pristine and whatnot. For me, it doesn't, because my face keeps getting older. Meanwhile, you see every woman that we've known as an actress for the past 30 years, and they all look like they're 30 years old.
2: Well, that's the way God intended, Chelsea, for crying out loud. We're not ready for old women. I'm not ready for old men, but I'm definitely not ready for old women. Let's face it. Okay. This is America. Come on, Chelsea.
3: The instant a woman starts to wrinkle, we take them out to the burn pile, Chelsea. Just throw them right on top.
2: By the way, Toy Story 5, which does hit tomorrow, 94% on Rotten Tomatoes from the critics. So, shocker, it's well received by those that have seen it so far. And they said it has the saddest moment of any Toy Story movie to date.
3: Well, I didn't see Toy Story.
2: Which I thought, like, that's an odd way to really try to entice me to see a movie.
3: Well, you turned me off of Toy Story 4 when you went to see it because it was too sad.
2: It is. I cry at all of them. I'm a sap about that.
4: Well,
2: stuff.
4: There will be tears.
3: I don't want that. I'm not paying money to go cry. Okay?
2: Yeah.
3: If I want to cry, I'll listen to the Woody Wilcox Show.
2: Thank you. Well said. If you want to cry, you go look at women aging in the film industry. Like Chelsea does, apparently. So, yeah. I mean, let's get our priorities straight.
4: By the way, Robert De Niro has a 3-year-old.
2: There you go, which he would have fathered at 79.
4: Yes.
2: Because I believe he's 82 now. Mm-hmm. So there you go. Yeah. That's right. But I bet the wife's not 82. I bet she's not even a wife. But it's his 20-year-old girlfriend or something like that. So
4: he's not an old man.
2: He may not be able to walk onto the stage, but
5: you can get something else done.
3: He's not using a cane there.
4: All right, I'm sad I brought it up.
2: He's Rod Lowe is what he is. with extra D's because he's a long rod.
3: Extra long right. rod.
4: I mean...
2: Sorry. It's all my grief about Tom Hanks' age is really getting to me. 704-FEZ-3200. Talkback button available to you as well.
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7: Hey there, Fox 21 Storm Team Meteorologist Nick Temple here, and happy Thursday. Yesterday was a disgustingly hot day. We were into the 90s and 100s. After a cold front, today will be much better for our Thursday. After a few early clouds, those will get out of here. It'll actually be a pleasant afternoon. We'll see some 80s across the board with full sunshine to go with it. Still makes for a warm afternoon, but not quite as hot as yesterday. Going into this evening, overnight low temperatures will fall down into the low 50s for a very mild and comfortable evening.
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The Strokes kicking off the 9 o'clock hour on X1039. I'm Starling, filling in for Summer, and I got the pet of the week coming up in about 20 minutes. Woody Wilcox is up after the Verve on X1039.

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1: So before we go any further, there's this call.
2: So I was just listening, and y'all were talking about Robert De Niro and Tom Hanks getting older. And then you said something about De Niro having a three-year-old. So I guess we know somebody that's dropping kickstands everywhere. Woody, still kind of funny.
1: There's a few guys who haven't gotten over your dropping kickstand call from a few days back, which I don't even remember the context, but I do remember the meaning. So if you don't, go ahead and grab the podcast. I don't know if you saw the Lord's work that the folks at Google are doing, but they've released some of the terms that people are looking for where they add the word maxing to the back of it.
3: You know how I feel.
4: Now, you need to call a trigger warning before you say maxing of anything.
1: So I don't know when. So I will tell you this, and I didn't know this for sure. Google says the term maxing first started being searched for in 2022. So it's about 4 years old in terms of that. And I'm talking about, like, you know, protein maxing, as we heard a couple of weeks ago, people who were injecting fluid into their heads and calling it forehead maxing. That was another one that was supposedly a trend in Asia, I believe, in this case. But they've released the most obscure and what they call annoying maxing trends that they have been searched for, including number one on the list, friction maxing. You familiar with friction maxing?
3: Am I just rubbing my hands together really quickly?
4: You're rubbing something very hard.
1: No, you are deliberately making things harder or more inconvenient, like taking cold showers or deleting delivery apps or parking too far away.
3: So, like, living like the 1990s.
1: Designed to build discipline and resilience. Chelsea, this is what you wanted to do, right? This is kind of like, you were like, I want to get a landline.
4: You think we didn't
1: I want to get rid of my cell phone. That's friction maxing.
4: Hang on. You don't think we had hot showers in the 90s?
3: I'm thinking about, like, things that were just, you don't have to make everything a thing. Oh, I'm going to park farther away because I'm what?
1: Friction maxing?
3: Yeah. No, you're just getting some extra steps. We're all doing it.
1: All right.
3: Shut up, young boys.
1: Wait, that's nothing to do with young boys.
3: I don't know.
1: Why are you angry?
3: I think for some reason I feel like this is a young man thing and I'm just over it. You're just like, oh, Max, I'm doing this. No, you're not. You're not inventing something new. Making my life harder. No, people actually have a hard time with life.
1: All right. Well,
3: so
1: I can think about that
3: with your cold shower.
1: Does Nona maxing affect you the same way?
3: Grandmothers?
1: You've nailed it. Adopting the lifestyle of an Italian grandmother.
3: Okay, now
4: I've been doing that for years.
1: Cooking from scratch, gardening, prioritizing cozy domestic routines.
3: Just say you have a hobby. Don't tell me you're Nona maxing. You're so stupid to me.
1: But isn't this a new way to communicate, right? You always talk about, like, words and communication. And if you can say a Nona maxing in a way that helps everybody understand.
3: It just seems too put on for me, I think, because it's a whole package. It's not like, oh, I'm getting into crocheting. It's I'm appropriating this entirely different personality. And I'm doing it so I can tell you that I'm an old Italian grandmother now.
4: And when you invent a word just by adding maxing to it, it makes me want to punch your face.
1: That's a lot of anger.
4: It is unnecessary and immediate.
1: But why so worked up about it? I mean,
4: because have you ever heard an actual adult use any of these terms?
1: Yes. What I if feel like yes.
3: Oh, you really?
1: You well, should, yeah. I what mean, are you calling an adult? I mean, it's not 12-year-olds.
3: Like, if salad dressing catty neighbor guy was like, I'm in my condiment maxing era or something like that.
1: I'm all for it.
3: You'd be like, shut up. You're a grown man.
4: Okay.
1: Just to rewind a little bit,
4: I have a neighbor who brings salad dressing with him everywhere and it fascinates Chelsea.
1: And that's it. He is salad dressing maxing. Yes.
3: Right, so,
1: 100%.
3: But he's not going to say that.
1: Woody's been cargo short maxing forever.
3: Free t-shirt maxing.
1: All of that. Nobody maxes more than Woody. Woody's been gallbladder maxing for 6 months, and we still don't know what's going to happen there. By the way, doctor appointment tomorrow, theoretically.
4: I've been gut maxing since I was a kid.
1: That's right. So I don't know. It doesn't bother me. I kind of enjoy it. So work on that. I mean,
3: I won't.
1: Father's Day is Sunday. Nobody wants that more than Dad does. So come up with your fun maxing terms.

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0: Newest from Death Cab for Cutie on X1039. I'm Starling, coming at you with the pet of the week. I have Cody in the studio from the Humane Society of the Pikes Peak region, and he is here with Teddy, who I love.
1: Yes, Teddy is a really good one. He is our pet of the week this week. He is about an 8-year-old Chinese Shar Pei mix, and we'll say he's kind of like a really cool, like, light tan color with some darker features like on his ears and a little bit of like some black spotting almost across his back. And I will say he definitely has the Shar Pei look. He's got the ringy forehead, which is so cute because at 8 years old, you know, we're kind of getting into our senior years a little bit, and now we got the wrinkles to go with it. But he's just a sweet boy. All he wants is attention the whole time. He's, you know, been in here in the studio for, what, like 20 minutes this morning now, and he has made a bunch of friends, and we've said hi to everybody. We've been having a really good morning so far.
0: And he's so curious.
1: He is, yes, and we are very treat motivated because his nose, I think, just found out that you have treats right now because he was just laying down and hanging out, which is the great part about an 8-year-old dog, right? They nap hard and they play hard at the same time. Well, he got up and he smelled that treat in your hand and walked all the way around you to go find it. So, I mean, he's trained already. You know, he knows sit. He's potty trained. He is crate trained. He did great in the car coming over too. He's a great 8-year-old dog that if you're looking for, you know, a dog that's maybe not as high energy or crazy or needs to run every day or is going to jump on everybody and do like the puppy things that, you know, the teething and all those crazy things, if you don't want to deal with those, I think Teddy is like great fit for you.
0: And you mentioned, you know, because he is a senior dog, he doesn't seem to have any joint issues going on.
1: No, I mean, 8 years old is not that old, so we're still doing good. That might be something to keep an eye out in the future. He's not too big. He's 54 pounds, so we're a decent sized dog. We're not like, you know, like German Shepherd big by any means. But I will say he did come in from a home that he did not get along with, a dog that was very energetic and crazy and all over him and in his face, which makes sense in your senior years. You know, you probably don't want to wrestle as much.
0: I feel the same.
1: Yeah. So he

0: trying his best over here.
1: He's trying.
0: That's a great thing about our Pet of the Week segments, is the dogs usually, you know, get adopted pretty quickly. So we're hoping Teddy here can find his home pretty quickly, because he originally came in like 3-4 weeks ago. So he's been at the shelter for a little bit, and we're hoping to find his new home quickly now.
1: I think it's probably just a matter of seeing. He is a little bit big, but I think he'd be great pretty much in any home.
0: Yeah. Just about, I think, you know, come in and meet with him, see his personality first. You can stop by the Humane Society of the Pikes Peak region today starting at 11 a.m. or any day starting at 11 a.m. And I think you're going to make a best friend.
1: So how much is his adoption fee?
0: Yeah, so Teddy's adoption fee is $50, and that includes his vaccinations, a voucher for a vet exam, his microchip, and he is already neutered. So this sweet boy is ready to go home, and he just laid down for a nap. So I think if you adopt him today, he's probably going to sleep when he gets home.
1: Yeah, I think so. So this has been really great. Great dog.
0: Yeah, he's fantastic. His name is Teddy, by the way, again, and he carries all the charm that a teddy bear comes with, because he looks just like it.
1: He does. So is there anything else going on at the Humane Society right now that we need to know about?
0: No, nothing crazy right now. I guess this is just your weekly reminder that please keep your pets in the mind with the hot weather that we've had recently. You know, don't leave your pets in the car. If they're outside, please make sure that they have, you know, some shade, some water, some things to get away from the heat. Just because I know yesterday was crazy hot in the afternoon. I went out to my car and like burned my hands on my own steering wheel. So that's just a great reminder that, you know, we don't even want to leave our pets in the car for 10 minutes if we don't have to.
1: I am totally a sucker for this. He is getting me. He's getting to my feels.
0: I know. He might not be available for adoption at 11 if you come by.
1: Yeah, absolutely. Well, it's been great talking to you, Cody.
0: Of course. Thanks for having us in.
1: Uh-huh. And so this is Pet of the Week. His name is Teddy. Adoption fee, $50. At the Humane Society of the Pikes Peak region. It's X1039.
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4: There's a lot going on. And of course, one of the things going on is tomorrow, the U.S. team is back in action in the World Cup. And that's a 3:00 Eastern start with Australia. That's 11 a.m. Alaska, by the way, for those of you scoring at home. But one of the fun things about the World Cup, even if you're not a soccer fan, has been watching all of the people who are from other countries coming to North America and experiencing all that we have to offer. And my guess is you've seen some of it, even if you're just somebody on social media. People who, for example, have discovered the Waffle House for the first time, or, of course, Buc-ee's. Those reactions are not limited to somebody from another country. I mean, I had the same damn reaction the first time I went to a Buc-ee's. Yeah. It's amazing. You've never seen anything like it, regardless of what country you're from.
5: But it is amazing that so many different ones, because I've seen some from Japan, from Germany. There was a French guy who he's like, I'll be honest, I was going to be the snobby French guy and hate on Buc-ee's. And then I went there and I saw grown men taking pictures with statues of a rodent and I wanted to hate it. Then I had one of their beaver nuggets and I ate the whole bag and then went back for another one. And he was raving about how the bathroom was cleaner than his apartment. And he's like, I came here to hate on it. And I stayed for the snacks.
4: It's funny. So somebody, and I'd play the call, but the quality of the audio wasn't great. But he said, this has actually been really refreshing to hear all these people saying nice things about our country. He's like, it feels like it's been a minute. And that's an interesting comment. And I get it. I understand what he's saying about that. And it's funny that it took the World Cup coming to America to get people reacting positively about some things that are coming from our country.
6: Usually you just
4: and that's
6: hear
4: not
6: about
4: a political comment. It's just you hear so much chatter, no matter where you lie on the political spectrum. It's just been interesting to have people feel like this is a little bit of pride coming out that they love our Buc-ee's and our, you know, yeah, our Waffle House.
5: Well, because what's the one adjective that they use for Americans traveling abroad?
4: Fat.
6: Greasy.
4: Loud.
5: Ugly. Okay. Ugly Americans, right? Because we are fat. We are loud. We eat too much.
6: We are unattractive.
4: And we love it.
5: Yes. And then they're coming here and they're like, oh, I get it.
6: Mm-hmm. they're celebrating all the things they hate us for and that we kind of make fun of ourselves for, too. I saw somebody say the guy came over here. He had Waffle House, Wendy's, and then Chili's in the same day. Now he's an American citizen. You just unlocked a level.

0: You know what he's doing, Chelsea? He has unlocked a level. He is America maxing is what he's doing. That's what's happening right there. So, yeah, I mean, you're right. It is a sense of pride. So, and lots of people waxing as well in anticipation
1: of soccer.
0: Just generally.
2: Eyebrows.
0: If you missed that earlier, we unlocked a level there as well as we wax maxed. 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
18: Starling coming at you from X1039. Hey, what about the Colorado Lottery? Let's play Millionaire Fly from the Colorado Lottery. There's over 210,000 Colorados who have already won. That's over $2.5 million in prizes. They got drawings 7 days a week, and you could be next. I'm here in the studio with Eden.
19: Hi, Starling.
18: Hi.
19: Are you ready to leave work and go buy some lottery tickets?
18: Yes, absolutely. $5. That and adopt the pet of the week.
19: Oh my God, yes.
18: So yeah, there's so much there's so many advantages to playing the lottery besides just being a millionaire for life.
19: Yeah, dude. Drawing 7 days a week, so literally any day could be that life-changing day. 14 Millionaire for Life players in Colorado have won $7,500. So it's kind of a big deal, you know? It's like a game changer, I feel like. So, Carrie, or Starling.
18: You made me cough. Did you hear that? Did you hear that goofy cough I just did?
19: Starling, if you win, if you become a millionaire for life, what are you dropping that cash on?
18: Oh, gosh. You know, I said I wanted to live on the beach, and then I was actually in the bathroom, and I thought, no, I don't want to live on the beach. I want to live in the middle of Boston where only the Kennedys can afford to live.
19: Oh, my gosh.
18: With the cobblestone streets and stuff.
19: Darling, may I suggest you should buy the cop slide? Because I have been on the cop slide.
18: Okay, I will do that.
19: It is very intense. not quite as intense as that one cop made it look like, but... I love this idea for you. You just got to buy the cop slide.
18: Okay, I will buy the cop slide. And then, we can absolutely do that.
19: Oh, my God, I love it.
18: Oh, and is there a catch to playing this, actually?
19: Yes, the only catch, you got to be 18 or older.
18: Okay, so, yeah.
19: Remember that, not for the children. This is for adults only.
18: Adults only.
19: Yeah, you gotta do something smart with that money. I'm thinking...
18: I'm not going to do something smart with that much money. Like the first year, listen, the first year you're smart, yeah. Then the rest of you just blow it.
19: That's okay.
18: On the cop slide.
19: That's why you gotta be, you need that fully developed prefrontal cortex to have this much money.
18: Absolutely.
19: You know what, dude? I've been watching a lot of Gilmore Girls lately, and I've been inspired. If I am a winner, I'm gonna spend that money on having a coffee cart just follow me around.
18: Yes. It has to have one of those machines that makes the coffee that's mostly like a shake.
19: Oh, yeah. Why not?
18: Yeah.
19: I mean, it should be capable of everything. You know, the cappuccinos, the drip.
18: The little espressos with a twist of lemon.
19: Oh, my. That's very easy. All right. See, I've got so much to try. That's why I need the coffee.
18: Yes.
19: Don't forget, tickets just $5. Got to be 18 to play. They've got drawings 7 days a week. I'm feeling lucky, Starling. Feeling lucky.
18: So, yeah, play the Colorado Lottery. Absolutely. It's X1039.
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1: It's one of the more unexpected sort of storylines with the World Cup coming to America, among other places, has been the reaction that people from other countries have had to our stuff.
2: Did you guys see the video where the French guy was basically like, the Americans have it right with air conditioning? I didn't know they didn't have air conditioning in France or Europe. Super weird. Anyways, we wouldn't live without it.
1: That's part of what is interesting is that some of the things that they're amazed by, they being people touring this country to come for soccer, that we didn't know they didn't have. And I mean, air conditioning, they have it.
3: It
1: does exist, but often don't need it.
4: Yeah.
1: And in other places, they don't have it as well because they don't. It's only needed so rarely.
4: Yeah.
1: Right. I mean, Woody and I discovered that when we physically lived in Alaska that most people don't have it, although some do. But it's just not needed other than, well, at least when we lived there, maybe a couple of weeks out of the year. Sadly, I feel like it's more often than that now, as people from Alaska will tell you. But it just wasn't that needed.
4: The one I identified with was a German tourist who went to like one of those sandwich shops where they've got the soda machine that's got like 800 varieties to choose from. And he's literally standing in front of it in the video. And he's like, I can't decide. There's too many choices. I feel the same way every time I'm faced with that machine.
1: Well, right. And so those things aren't as weird to me. That's why I said, like, when people are marveling at Buc-ee's, I'm like, I marvel at Buc-ee's.
4: Yeah.
1: So,
4: mm-hmm.
1: But when people are marveling at self-serve ice, that's different, right? I don't ever look at the self-serve ice and go, wow.
3: I mean, I do.
1: But apparently that's a thing that they don't typically have in certain European
3: countries. That's correct
1: countries.
3: From my experience. So I have, you know, years ago when I visited and it was like the hottest day of my life and I needed something to drink and they gave me a thimble-sized water. And I was like, well, take me back to America. Where am I get my ice all the time?
1: Thimble-sized water and no ice, I imagine,
3: right.
1: as well.
3: Mm-hmm.
1: Yeah. So it's everything's smaller.
3: Yep.
1: And it's not cold.
3: Correct.
1: Yes, that's true. But when they talk about, and this is an article I was reading about, the things that people are marveling about, the other things listed are oversized pickup trucks. I get that.
4: Mm-hmm.
1: Fire engines.
4: They have fire engines in Europe.
1: I don't know why they'd be marveling at our fire engines. Somebody's going to need to help me with that.
3: The look, the sound, what is it?
1: Don't know. Like
3: Love
1: I said,
3: ladders.
1: I mean,
4: they don't go beedo, beedo.
1: Exceptionally friendly customer service.
3: I don't know about that.
1: Is listed as one of the things that they're
4: Who are they talking
1: at.
4: To?
3: Right.
1: Free refills of drinks at restaurants. That's not something that they're used to.
3: That's what helps make us fatter nation.
1: 24-hour retail. And again, customer service friendliness. There was one British woman who's like, there's a reputation where I think a lot of people feel like Americans are fake. But now that I'm here, I really don't think that's the case. I think they're just actually nice and friendly. Which is something, I guess, is a surprise for people who had some other view in their head before they got here.
3: We'll take it.
1: But I'm going to need to know why fire engines is something that people were losing their mind about. Because they must have them in other countries, right?
4: I just Googled it and five videos. Why American and European fire trucks are so different.
1: Is it size?
4: Well, tell us.
1: Is it color?
4: It looks like it's...
1: Is it the siren that Woody was just impersonating?
4: It's the size. European trucks need to be compact and maneuverable, built for narrow medieval streets.
1: Sure, that's true. Mm-hmm. Yeah.
4: Tight city centers. It seems to be that they're so big.
3: Big trucks.
4: Check out America. Our big fire trucks.
1: America with their wide axles. Oh, man. It is so riveting. Free ice. Friendly people, fat fire trucks. Man.
4: I want that on a shirt.
1: I thought America would never be so exciting. All right, again, yeah. Yeah.
3: Look, it's all new and novel, so enjoy it.
1: Mm-hmm.
4: That's
1: Amen.
4: Right.
1: That's what it takes to win the world over.
4: Mm-hmm. Now let's win the World Cup.
1: We bring you fat fire trucks and potential World Cup winners. All right, well, it's a great time to be alive.
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6: the X1039 forecast. Hey there, Fox 21 Storm Team Meteorologist Nick Temple here, and happy Thursday. Yesterday was a disgustingly hot day. We were into the 90s and 100s. After a cold front, today will be much better for our Thursday. After a few early clouds, those will get out of here. It'll actually be a pleasant afternoon. We'll see some 80s across the board with full sunshine to go with it. Still makes for a warm afternoon, but not quite as hot as yesterday. Going into this evening, overnight low temperatures will fall down into the low 50s for a very mild and comfortable evening.
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1: Well, if you've been with us for a while, you've probably followed along with the drama, the soap opera that is Woody's body. Let's not forget, tomorrow he goes in, theoretically, to the doctor, finally, with what started with food poisoning and then turned into potential gallbladder issues. It was interesting because comedian and actor Nick Swardson put out a little message on video from his hospital bed yesterday.
9: Hi, everybody. It's Nick Swardson with more life advice. Hey, if you have a sharp pain in your abdomen, don't assume it's a super fart or, like I did, food poisoning. It can actually be your appendix, which is what I'm going into surgery for right now. It happened in the middle of filming, which I'll explain what I'm filming later. But yeah, so get that checked out. Don't wait on a sharp abdomen pain. And then shortly after, I'm getting David Spade removed from my phone.
1: Nick Swardson's life eerily similar to Woody's, although we don't believe it's an appendix in this case.
4: Difference is he's really funny.
1: Right? That's true. It's one of the differences. By the way, it was good that your doctor did call in today, Woody.
10: Hey, good morning, guys. This is the surgeon over here at Charlotte Memorial. I just want time to get a hold of Woody. Man, I got a new driver in, and I'm going to be playing some golf tomorrow. I ain't going to be able to make it. But don't worry. Everything going to be all right. I'm going to send my pigeon over there. I got a pigeon. She'll take care of you. Her name's Phyllis. Good luck. Love you guys.
1: Pigeon. The doctor won't make it, but you'll have one of those smart pigeons that can spot cancer. So that's all good. Great news. We found out that there will officially be an Austin Powers 4. There was a long, in-depth conversation between Trevor Noah and Mike Myers yesterday about that.
11: Are we ever going to see an Austin Powers 4?
12: Yes.
11: Ooh. Hey.
1: There we go. So all of our questions have been answered. We didn't even get to the fact that today is National Pump and Dump Day.
4: I'm sorry?
1: Oh, I'm reading that wrong. National Dump the Pump Day, where you're encouraged to leave your car at home. All right, well, when is National Pump and Dump Day then? Because
3: I thought you were breastfeeding. You're getting gas?
1: I'm going to need that. Well, I was thinking of a different pump and dump, Chels, but thank you for keeping it clean. Some of the greatest news we found out today is Jeff Probst has found another way to make easy money. There's going to be a Survivor movie. A Survivor movie. It'll be animated, and it'll be animals instead of people. So get ready for Jeff Probst to make more money than you can imagine. Speaking of that, Toy Story 5 tomorrow. We learned that Chelsea has been friction maxing all these years and didn't even know she was doing it. And she's angry about it, which is also fun. Woody has been cargo shorts maxing, and we all knew that. So great news, too, if you're one of those fans of Dancing with the Stars. They leaked a little bit of information yesterday. How exciting is it that Guillermo from Jimmy Kimmel's show is going to be one of the dancers?
4: Nothing wrong with Guillermo.
1: Nothing wrong with Guillermo. No, not at all. So hopefully just do an all sidekick edition of Dancing with the Stars. Andy Richter.
4: He's already been on it.
1: Has he? Can we bring Ed McMahon back from the dead?
4: Ed McMahon.
1: Anything you missed, you'll find it on the podcast. So
4: Craig Shoemaker.
1: Woody doing the podcast today.
12: Oh, Craig.
1: All right. Obscure. So expect problems with the podcast. Cool Beans off today. Intern Dave, what do you got for us?
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0: Killers kicking off the 103 Free, powered by the Black Sheep on X1039. I am getting you qualified. Let's go to the phones. You are speaking with Captain Starling Snow. Who am I talking to?
1: Well, this is Katie.
0: Well, hello, Katie.
1: Hi, Starling. How are you doing this morning?
0: I am doing fine. You are caller number 10.
1: Yay!
0: You get to choose between treasure chests 1 through 3. Which number are you going to pick?
1: I'll pick number 3 this time.
0: Okay, so let me get my keys. And I'm going to open the treasure chest. Okay, number 3. You are the winner of tickets to see LCD Sound System at Red Rocks on August 18th.
1: Oh, awesome.
0: Yeah.
1: I've never seen them before.
0: Oh, it looks like they're going to be good.
1: Oh, yay. That's a good, great way to start the morning.
0: And so, you know, you got to be out at Red Sunset Grill on June 27th between noon and 2. And that's when we're going to pick the grand prize winner. Which tickets do you think you're going to choose?
1: I don't know. Both of them are really awesome prizes. I'd probably go with Noah Kahn.
0: Yeah. I think actually I would probably go with that one too.
1: Well, thank you very much.
0: Yeah, and congratulations.
1: Oh, thank you.
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I got My Chemical Romance, also the 1975 this hour. 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

My Chemical Romance coming at you on the 103 Free, powered by the Black Sheep. I got some garbage coming up. No, not really. I got garbage coming up. Almost Monday and Jesus Jones this hour. 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

X1039 kicking it back to 1995 with Garbage, Only Happy When It Rains. And I was feeling that tomorrow. Oh, man. It was so hot yesterday. You are listening to the 103 Free powered by the Black Sheep. Now I got the 1975 on X1039.

Jesus Jones. Just about wrapping up the first hour of the 103 Free, powered by the Black Sheep on X1039. I got Eden coming in. I can see her. And she's going to be coming in here in just a minute. Stick around for Lunch 2K. Now it's Green Day on X1039.

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The Alternative X1039. That is some Thursday energy, if ever I've heard it. That was Catch These Fists, the latest from Wet Leg. My name's Eden. Thanks for joining me for the second half of your 103 Free, brought to you by the Black Sheep. They're keeping music live in Colorado Springs for over 20 years. 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Gonna do that via Jimmy Eat World. 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

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That's, of course, new music from Muse off their upcoming record, The Wow Signal. 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It's just your tunes and me yapping at you, which I know is a real treat. It's all brought to you by the Black Sheep. They're keeping music live in Colorado Springs for over 20 years. Really cool shows coming up. This upcoming Friday, catch Velvet Daydream with Oracle and Gangstead. Let's see, we've got 719 Day. That's going down at the Black Sheep, Vultures, and What's Left Records. If you appreciate your local music, make sure you take part of that. That's going down Sunday, July 19th. And of course, I'm also really excited. Fighting the Phoenix is going to be taking over the Black Sheep with Talons, Scars Over Graves, Spirit in the Flesh, and Drown the Skyline. My goodness. It's a lot of music for one show. That one going down on Saturday, July 25th. Now, there are so many shows. Frankly, cannot give you details on all of them. 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

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Hoping we'll get some tour dates from this next artist. Here's Mount Joy with Lucy.

0: Channel 7 on the alternative, X1039, closing out our 103 free for the day, brought to you by the Black Sheep. Incredible shows coming up. On Wednesday, August 5th, you can catch Ella Red. Goodbye June, taking over on Saturday, August 15th. And, of course, you can also catch The Expendables, taking over the Black Sheep on September 12th. There are so many incredible shows. I don't know if you heard this, but Sixpence None the Richer was recently announced. So excited for that show. That show, of course, is going down, Monday, August 24th. You can find more details by checking them out online, blacksheeprocks.com. Now, I'm keeping my eye on your playlist. We have got some new tunes headed your way, some not-so-new tunes. Make sure you're hanging out. It's X1039.
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10: Hey there, Fox 21 Storm Team Meteorologist Nick Temple here, and happy Thursday. Yesterday was a disgustingly hot day. We were into the 90s and 100s. After a cold front, today will be much better for our Thursday. After a few early clouds, those will get out of here. It'll actually be a pleasant afternoon. We'll see some 80s across the board with full sunshine to go with it. Still makes for a warm afternoon, but not quite as hot as yesterday. Going into this evening, overnight low temperatures will fall down into the low 50s for a very mild and comfortable evening.

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I am getting ready for lunch 2K. I don't know about you. Feeling pretty hungry myself. Especially hungry for those early 2000s throwbacks. That is headed your way. But I've also got a twofer for you. Gonna get you hooked up with some free food and drink and also some concert tickets for Free Ticket Thursday. I love it. Food and a show. Doesn't get better than that. So that is up for grabs during Lunch 2K. Make sure you're hanging out with me for that. Up next, Blue October on X1039.

X1039, that was Weezer with Beverly Hills. Your formal introduction, greeting, I think is the word I was going for. 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Now, up next is one of my favorite early 2000s throwbacks. Before we get to that, though, I got to thank Hatch Cover for bringing you Lunch 2K today. 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

0: The alternative, X1039 Linkin Park with In the End. And finally, time. I've got a really cool twofer for you today. First and foremost, want to get you hooked up with a gift certificate to check out Hatch Cover so you can take advantage of their 80-cent wings all day, every day. You could also go for the cold beer. They boast the coldest beer in town. So I've got a Hatch Cover gift certificate for you, and I got to get you hooked up for Free Ticket Thursday. Up for grabs today, a 4-pack of tickets to catch OAR of a Revolution taking over Ford Amphitheater today. That is the only thing. This show is going down right here in Colorado Springs, Ford Amphitheater, but later on tonight. So if you want to win a 4-pack and this gift certificate, all you have to do is just hang out with me. Now, of course, I am scrolling the internet pretty much all of the time, and I recently found out that the legendary Elliot Smith recently got an asteroid named after him. Now, this is so interesting because it was an independent filmmaker who lives in Edinburgh who came up with this idea. He apparently was listening to his song Shooting Star and came up with the idea. So he got together with the estate of Elliot Smith and they put in a proposal at the International Astronomical Union. It got approved, and what's really cool is that this asteroid's catalog number is 861969, which just so happens to mirror Elliot Smith's birthday of August 6th, 1969. Pretty cool. I think Elliot Smith is rather deserving of an asteroid. Why not? So, to get yourself qualified for my twofer, I want to know, what other musical artist deserves an asteroid named after them, and why? That's important. Now, the why doesn't have to be a particularly good reason. It could just be because I think they're awesome. That's fine. So I'll go first. I think that Cocteau Twins deserve at least an asteroid, if not just an entire planet named after them. Their music is like really ethereal, and I cannot for the life of me understand the lyrics whatsoever. So it kind of already feels like they're singing either to or about the aliens. I don't know. Give Cocteau Twins a planet or at least an asteroid. Let me know what other musical artist you think deserves an asteroid named after them and why. You can send your answer to our text line. That number is 719-219-7625. It's X1039.
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1: It's X1039. So we just found out that the legendary singer-songwriter Elliott Smith recently had an asteroid named after him, which is just one of the most, like, poetically just things I think I've witnessed in the world for a long time. If anyone deserves an asteroid, it's Elliott Smith, right? So in honor of that, I asked you what other musical artist deserves an asteroid named after them and why. I opted for Cocteau Twins because I think they are low-key already trying to communicate with the aliens, but ultimately just very ethereal, lovely music. Let's see what you guys had to say. Nicole said Billy Strings because he helped open my heart and because he's one of the most phenomenal musicians of our time. Yeah, I've got no beef with that, Nicole. Why not? Heidi said the Gorillas because they're tubular. Oh my goodness. Chris said, obviously, after Sunday, Oliver Tree deserves an asteroid named after him. Way too sad and tragic of a loss. I could not agree more. Let's see. Susanna said, my 8-year-old says Green Day, specifically one named American Idiot. All right, they're only 8 years old. We'll give them that one. At least they know what cool is. Yeah, why not? Give Green Day an asteroid. Jeremy said, name an asteroid after 30 Seconds to Mars. If you could hear rock in space, this band would be it. All right, why not? Sadie said, give the Wu-Tang Clan an asteroid. Wu-Tang forever. but I have had my random winner generator give me my winner for today. Big congrats to Jason. He said, I think Prince should have an asteroid named after him because I think he's from outer space. Yeah, Jason, that is just such the obvious answer. I'm ashamed I didn't think of it. Yeah, obviously, Prince deserves an asteroid named after him. Big congrats to Jason. He just scored a gift certificate to Hatch Cover and a 4-pack of tickets to catch OAR going down at Ford Amphitheater later on tonight. If you didn't win those tickets with me, no worries. You'll have another chance coming up with Crowley on the Afternoon Drive right here on X1039.
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0: X1039, that was Crazy Town with Butterfly. Don't forget, you've only got today and the very wee hours of the morning tomorrow to get yourself qualified for X1039's Rad Dad. If you really want to show your dad some appreciation, some love, get him hooked up with a well-deserved prize package. 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
4: Hey there, Fox 21 Storm Team meteorologist Nick Temple here, and happy Thursday. Yesterday was a disgustingly hot day. We were into the 90s and 100s. After a cold front, today will be much better for our Thursday. After a few early clouds, those will get out of here. It'll actually be a pleasant afternoon. We'll see some 80s across the board with full sunshine to go with it. Still makes for a warm afternoon, but not quite as hot as yesterday. Going into this evening, overnight low temperatures will fall down into the low 50s for a very mild and comfortable evening.
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The Alternative X1039, that was MGMT with Kids. And thanks for joining me, 1:13 on our Thursday afternoon. We're getting there. Slowly but surely, the weekend is getting here. My name's Eden. Thanks for hanging out. Up next, I have got new music from Dirty Heads. This is coming off their new record, Seven Seas, new now. Here's One of Those Days.

0: or NoahCon tickets. So, of course, be listening for that cue to calls. Try to be caller number 10 so that we can get you qualified and so that we can hopefully get you hooked up with a prize right then and there. That's my favorite part of this promotion is that as you're getting qualified, you get to pick between three treasure chests. Got some really cool prizes in them, like tickets to the boat rides at the Pueblo Riverwalk. Maybe tickets to the Pueblo Zoo. Maybe it's tickets to the Renaissance Festival. Maybe it's tickets to the Colorado Gator Reptile Park. Maybe to the Smooth Alpaca Experience. Or you know what? Maybe it's some good old-fashioned analog music, vinyl, CDs, players, concert tickets. You'll never know. Unless, of course, you get yourself qualified. 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
12: Hey there, Fox 21 Storm Team Meteorologist Nick Temple here, and happy Thursday. Yesterday was a disgustingly hot day. We were into the 90s and 100s. After a cold front, today will be much better for our Thursday. After a few early clouds, those will get out of here. It'll actually be a pleasant afternoon. We'll see some 80s across the board with full sunshine to go with it. Still makes for a warm afternoon, but not quite as hot as yesterday. Going into this evening, overnight low temperatures will fall down into the low 50s for a very mild and comfortable evening.
13: It's X1039. That was the latest from 21 Pilots with Drag Path. My goodness, you are on top of it today. You just heard that cue to call to get qualified for X Marks the Spot. We're heading over to the alternative rock lines. X1039, hello, who's this?
14: This is Heather.
13: Heather, how are you today?
14: I am good.
13: Nice. You feeling lucky on your Thursday?
14: I sure hope so. It's been a long day already.
13: Oh, my goodness. Well, congratulations. You are caller number 10.
14: Oh, my God. Thank you.
13: All right. So my favorite part is up next. Do you want to open treasure chest number 1, 2, or 3?
14: Ooh. Let's go for 1.
13: All right. Lucky treasure chest number 1. Oh, my goodness. Heather, you just scored tickets to the Renaissance Festival.
14: Oh, sweet. I've never been.
13: What? You've never been?
14: What? No.
13: Have you been in Colorado for very long?
14: A very long time.
13: Oh, my gosh. This is a tragedy, Heather. I am so glad you got these tickets. It's a fun time.
14: Oh, thank you.
13: All righty. So, Heather, if you are our lucky winner, are you going Noah Kahan tickets or My Chemical Romance tickets?
14: Oh, My Chemical Romance. Absolutely.
13: Absolutely. Hell yes. All right. Well, I've got my fingers crossed for you. Just make sure you come hang out with us at Red Sunset Grill on Saturday, June 27th. We're out there from noon until 2 p.m. so we can crown that winner. If you got qualified and you want to win this, you got to make sure you're out there in person. Your next chance to get qualified for X Marks the Spot coming up on the Afternoon Drive with Crowley right here on X1039.
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0: The Alternative X1039 with The Cure's Boys Don't Cry. Ooh, very excited for our 2 at 2. You are mere minutes away from it. See if you can guess who we're going to feature for the 2 at 2. That's two songs plus an interview clip based off of this very brief clip I'm going to play for you right now.
1: I'd say, well, he was really nice. 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
0: Ooh. 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
1: It's X1039, just a small no-name band for your 2 at 2 today. Dude, it's legendary Nirvana. I mean, say what you will. Nirvana has contributed so much to music, but they are kind of untouchable at this point. And I think it's fair to say that we will never have another Nirvana or a band that did quite as much as Nirvana did. And that's not to say we're not going to have great alternative rock music, but there's never going to be another Nirvana. So I found a really interesting clip of Dave Grohl talking about his daughter listening to Nirvana. Take a listen to this.
2: My daughter Harper and I were driving in the car and a Nirvana song came on. She's singing along to the words. And I'm thinking, wow, that's weird. I've never heard her listen to a Nirvana song. How does she know a Nirvana song? And she says, how old is Kurt? I said, I guess he was maybe like 23, 24. She goes, what was he like? And I'd say, well, he was really nice. He was kind of shy. He was shy. Was he shy around people that he knew or people that he didn't know? And I said, well, kind of a little bit of both. And she said, God, that's so strange that someone who feels shy like that, that could write these songs and sing them for everyone to hear and then stand on stage in front of 100,000 people and play them. I thought that was so cool. She was looking at the person. After Nirvana was over, that curtain got sort of pulled away. So it changed the way I thought about every other mythological rock star that I'd ever followed in my entire life. And it really made me realize, oh, they were an actual human being. We talked like they're playing cards or something like that, but they're just people.
1: How interesting, looking at the person. I think the comparison to playing cards there is really interesting and yet pretty darn accurate. Being a musician, probably not for everyone. Getting you into your second song from Nirvana, here's Something in the Way on X1039.

much alike. The Alternative, X1039, The Clash with London Calling. I know it's really weird, but every time I hear that song, I think about the show Gilmore Girls now. One of the characters, Lane, is in a band with her friends, and that's one of the songs they cover, but they have to play it really, really quietly because they are, like, renting out a really bad rehearsal space. Anyways, The Clash and Gilmore Girls are always connected in my mind. Kind of wish they weren't, but they are. Up next, I've got new music from Young the Giant. 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

0: Southern Colorado's Alternative X1039. That was Riptides, the latest from Death Cab for Cutie. That one came off their new record called I Built You a Tower. I've listened to it a couple of times so far, and I gotta say, feels like a pretty solid effort to me. I enjoyed it. I really hate when, like, music publications or people use the phrase return to form. That just feels like exceptionally condescending and weird to me, so I'm not going to say that to describe this album, but it is a really solid listen. Make sure that one's on your radar. I've got new tunes headed your way. It's X1039.
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10: Hey there, Fox 21 Storm Team Meteorologist Nick Temple here, and happy Thursday. Yesterday was a disgustingly hot day. We were into the 90s and 100s. After a cold front, today will be much better for our Thursday. After a few early clouds, those will get out of here. It'll actually be a pleasant afternoon. We'll see some 80s across the board with full sunshine to go with it. Still makes for a warm afternoon, but not quite as hot as yesterday. Going into this evening, overnight low temperatures will fall down into the low 50s for a very mild and comfortable evening.
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1: X1039 with Basic Being Basic. That, of course, the latest from Joe. Now, mark the date, August 7th. Put your PTO in now. We are not going to work on August 7th. Instead, we are going to Cheyenne Shadows Golf Course for the 6th annual Teed Off Charity Golf Tournament. I'll give you details on that coming up just over 10 minutes. Right now, we got to get to this Dandy Warhol song, Bohemian Like You, on X1039.

0: X1039, that was Talking Heads with Psycho Killer. Now, I'm not going to go full Psycho Killer on you if you cannot make it to our 6th annual Teed Off Charity Golf Tournament going down on August 7th, but I will be a tad disappointed. Get a load of this. 100% of proceeds from raffles and registration are going to 50 for the Fallen, which helps veterans and first responders with their mental health and their healing process. But just because you're doing a good deed doesn't mean that we can't still get you hooked up with prizes, right? There's a $500 cash prize for the winning foursome. Plus, you can try your hand at the hole-in-one contest. 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And I am headed out for the day. Thank you so much for hanging out with me. Crowley taking over next. 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I'll see you tomorrow. 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
2: Here with Jennifer Farns from Revolution Jewelry Works. Why should people work with Revolution instead of, say, artists on Etsy?
9: A lot of the things that we see come through from Etsy, and I will even go as far as to say the majority of the things that we see come through from Etsy, are being made from artists who kind of played around with metalsmithing at some point in high school or college, and they decide to try to turn it into a career, but they're not working with other artists to learn the do's and do nots, and they make weird decisions that they don't even realize they're making. And the biggest one comes from casting. Etsy people don't realize a lot of times that you need to give the metal time to rest after casting before you quench it. And so these rings will come in and they've been hot quenched and it's just like a blade. The metal's so over hardened you can't manipulate it. We just see so many bad decisions that happen because they're not working in an environment that's collaborative and they're not continuing their education. That's why it's important to come in to us, because we will tell you the things that you need to know about jewelry, and you can know that it's done right because we do warranty everything we sell.
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4: Is this thing on? Someone tried to stop me from being on the radio. I don't blame them. Hey, it's Crowley. Here to mess up the afternoon. Oh, we're doing it today. We're going all the way. This metaphor is getting a little sexual, but that's all right. Because, listen, lots to do today. We're talking to a performer from the Renfest today. A little bit later. We're going to be talking to Eden once again about the Colorado Lottery. We're doing more X Marks the Spot at 4:30. We're doing gift certificate giveaways at 4:20 and then in the drive at 5. But oh damn, on top of that, OAR tickets. Because it's free ticket Thursday, which is also OAR tickets, while I've been giving them away all week long, that means two, count them, two sets of four packs to OAR. Now, I was feeling a little bit panicky about this because my brain was dumb and I started thinking they were at Red Rocks. And I was like, I got to get these away really fast so that people can plan to get up to Red Rocks. No, they're at Ford. They're at the Ford right here in town. So that does ease the pressure ever so slightly. Nonetheless, we're about ready to knock out the very first pair, like, immediately. I will note extra 3 o'clock throwdown coming up next, which I love having you vote on which new song I should play for your opinion. Today, I ask you to vote between Hill and Pond. Hill and Pond, what is your favorite geographical feature? Or which one do you hate? It doesn't matter. Hill or Pond? Give me a text, 719-219-7625. And I hope you haven't already forgotten that number. Because, so you can go ahead and get your evening planned. Four pack of OAR tickets to go see him at the Ford tonight. Very first caller at 719-219-7625 gets a four pack to OAR. Hit me up now, 719-219-7625 for OAR. 3 o'clock throwdown next, Third Eye Blind now on X1039.

0: 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But will you?
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3: All right, here we go. 3 o'clock throwdown today brought to you by Analog Books, Records, and Bar. By the way, congratulations to Danae, who scored herself that four-pack to OAR. We'll try to get that call played back here in a little bit, but busy, keeping going here. Analog Books, Records, and Bar, bringing you the 3 o'clock throwdown and bringing you a pretty fantastic book of the month, Witch What Craft for Wayward Girls by Grady Hendrix, who has been a hot commodity in the horror world lately. With his book about girls, women, who got pregnant back in the 70s and were sent away to have their babies in secret so they wouldn't dishonor the family name. But they throw a wrench into that by finding a book of witchcraft. Get it for 20% off all this month and be at Analog Pueblo for the Best Boozy Book Club meeting about Witchcraft for Wayward Girls, July 2nd at 7 p.m. Record of the month, Olivia Rodrigo. You seem pretty sad for a girl so in love. Get that and all Olivia Rodrigo items for 20% off all month. Analog in Pueblo, and of course, at Solar Roast here in the Springs in Tejon, on Tejon. And we move over to the 3 o'clock throwdown, which kind of a tight one right here. I asked you to choose between pond and hill. What do we got so far? Brianne says hill, the thing I love to die on. We've got Danae who said hill, I'd climb that, but man, pond. Lori, whose birthday it is, happy birthday, Lori, says give me a pond with some ducks, Crowls. LOL. Eric said pawns are better. This is a hill I will die on. Strange women lying in pawns distributing swords is no basis for determining the 3 o'clock throwdown song. I just quoted that Monty Python line the other day. How about that? And so we go to pond here. Much like everybody around really America has that lake they go to and they just call it the lake without ever naming it. Now we go to the pond. It's a little bit smaller, but Pond has their new album out tomorrow. Terrestrials bringing some slightly funky sounds here. Ooh, this track right here, Skyworks, explains the complicated history of Australia Day and the juxtaposition of public celebration against the painful history behind its origin. So if you like those songs that sound happy but have really sad lyrics, here you go. We have some more ironic juxtaposition. Let me know what you think of this track, 719-219-7625. It's Pond with Skyworks on X1039's 3 o'clock throwdown.

X1039 Pond. Ah, you know, we needed the moisture, right? And that where we're at right now. Well, let's see, man. Skyworks, the new one from Pond. How did you feel about it? Kind of some 80s action there, right? That's what Buster thinks. Bruh, it's okay. I don't know what to make of all the beats. Sounds like an 80s song for boomers, which I got to note he spelled like the vegetable beats. No, it's not banging on a trash can. That was Doug's song. It's from the Nickelodeon show, Doug. Before I go too deep in references there. Chris said, liking this one and I'll die on that hill. A lot of hill death in the text here. Eric said, thumbs up because I was bobbing my head along with it. But honestly, this sounds like a follow-up release from the Trilams from Revenge of the Nerds. After that song that won the event thing. And everybody now clap your hands now. Everybody now clap your hands. Definitely got those lyrics wrong. Brent said, you two guitar vibes. No, thank you. And gave it a meh. With a little spaghetti from Tim and Eric there. Let's see. Hillary says, sounds like an 80s throwback, and I love it. Killer Tofu. Thank you, Buster. That's what their song was. Isaac said, I reckon it was pretty good Thursday music. Aaron said, no, thank you. Bit of a mixed bag there. So, hey, if you want to tip the scales one way or the other, let me know what you think of that track. 719-219-7625. And in case you hadn't heard of Pond, since I kind of jumped in there, yes, an Australian band. Probably the only kind, the only place a band would be from that would write a song about Australia Day. Normally kind of psychedelic, but yeah. Definitely going with that new wave sound there just a touch. Well, let's see here. We've got In Color coming up. We've got another set of OAR tickets to drop. I'm going to do those early so that you can plan for your evening to get out to the Ford Amphitheater. That show is tonight. Tonight. Oh, what a coincidence. Smashing Pumpkins on X1039.

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We are Dex 1039. X 1039.

0: X1039 in Cubas. You're on X1039. Well, just to hype you up for later when I do more or OAR tickets, which we're going to do that before 4 o'clock here. Could be 3:45, could be 3:40, who knows? But so you know, I'm not just faking it here, all right? So for my first set, who do I have on the line?
1: It's
0: Danae and Jocelyn. What's up, fam? How y'all doing?
1: We just had amazing Girls' Day, and we're hoping to be winners.
0: Aw, what'd you do for your Girls' Day?
1: We went to lunch at Sugar's. We did a little retail therapy. We got haircuts.
0: Going all over. What'd you buy at retail therapy?
1: Or best stuff for camp, you know.
0: I don't. I would never. My parents knew better than to try to send me to camp. In fact, do you want to know something? The closest I ever got to camp was a 2-week smart kid camp that was in a dorm in school. I was like, I can't handle any more nature than that. It sure is. So, all right. Well, for sitting and listening to that, Danae, boom, you're going to OAR.
1: Woo!
0: X1039 just hooked Danae up right there. Damn right, dude. Well, if you want to be... Also, someone screaming because you just won OAR tickets. We'll stick around. Like I said, we ain't waiting the whole hour here. All right. Well, let's see. Ooh, and soon talking to Eden about Colorado Lottery, too. But why don't we do a new one right now in color? Headlights on X1039.

0: for Colorado Lottery here.
1: That's right, dude. That's, millionaire for life from Colorado Lottery.
0: You don't have to face dragon fire to get $1 million a year for the rest of your life, okay?
1: That's right.
0: So it's just $5 a ticket, which is a much better deal than those dwarves would give you in their contract and everything.
1: Yeah, of, absolutely.
0: And imagine how many pocket handkerchiefs you could buy with $1 million.
1: Of... Is that your answer today? Is that what
0: No,
1: you're
0: we
1: saying?
0: Already did Tolkien yesterday, so I had to come up with an entirely new one, but now I'm just in a Tolkien mood. So drawing 7 days a week, you could, as it's, this is not $1 million one time. It's not $1 million twice.
1: For life.
0: Unless you're planning to get into some bad habits and not last very long. But yeah, $1 million a year for the rest of your life, dude. That's pretty amazing. You do have to be 18 to play. So,
1: and drawing 7 days a week.
0: They've already given out $2.5 million. Just, this has only been around for 3 months. So, once again, Eden, what are you getting? $1 million a year. What
1: All
0: you
1: right,
0: buying?
1: Bit of backstory before I give you my actual answer. Earlier today, I was in the studio minding my own business, doing my air shift, and Crowley walks in and proceeds to roast me on my trail mix choice, which I was just snacking on. So today, I am spending my $1 million a year on all trail mix, and I'm going to leave the crumbs in your coffee mug every morning.
0: Man, you're going to be a trailionaire over there. So you're going to have, there's going to have saffron in that trail mix
1: Horrible.
0: And stuff. But listen, the reason I roasted her for is because I walked in here and I was like, oh, you have... You don't even have the fun trail mix with like the pretzels
1: it's
0: and the M&Ms.
1: It's
0: that real dry, raisiny trail mix.
1: Raisiny. No, dude. It's got dried cherries, dried pineapple, and craisins. That is like a symphony for your mouth.
0: That is health food. That is a salad. So I'm going
1: okay,
0: to pay somebody to do my exercise for me so I don't have to eat that kind of trail mix.
1: Okay, sure.
0: And in case you caught the quote, I did send Eden the documentary now scene about the real dry raisiny trail mix. So I thought about this. I'm buying a permanent Red Rock seat.
1: Ooh.
0: This just like it's always mine. And I'm installing cushioning in it.
1: Hell yes. Okay, wait. Now I need to know where in the, like, what row... What position
0: oh,
1: in the audience?
0: I haven't thought that far.
1: Oh, come on, dude.
0: Because I don't want to be like front row. That's too much pressure. All right.
1: It's always really awkward when you're in the front row. Sorry, but
0: that's
1: like,
0: if I need to like
1: front row's overrated.
0: You know, if you want to pick your nose or something, everyone can see you.
1: Yeah.
0: So if I could just a couple rows back at least, right?
1: Okay,
0: it's like
1: sure.
0: The movie theater. So you don't want there. I'm gonna go see a lot of bands. I'm not gonna want all of their sweat on me.
1: All right, well, that's a personal failing on your part.
0: All right. Look, I'm sweaty enough as it is, and I will be way sweatier if I have to walk up that hill to Red Rocks. So,
1: all right, that's a good answer, though.
0: Well, thank you. Hey, you don't have much of a hill to walk up if you want to get a Millionaire for Life ticket from the Colorado Lottery, just $5, wherever you get your lottery tickets. So, Colorado Lottery, making your life better. Hey, go hit them up today. There's another drawing today. Hey, Eden. Thanks for joining me here.
1: Thanks, Crowley.
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0: 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Oh, and look at this. I have Eden in here to help me.
1: Look at this.
0: We're going to pick some dragon pockets here. We're gonna get some gold doubloons and possibly the Arkenstone as well. Ooh. As we pick a dragon's pocket.

X1039, 21 Pilots. Hey, I know we're getting close to the line of the day where you need to know if you're going to OAR tonight or not. I mean, luckily, it's not a drive up to Denver or Red Rocks or anything like that. It's just at the Ford Amphitheater. So at least a little bit easier, but I know. You don't want to just throw away your original night's plan super late. So, hey, it being Free Ticket Thursday, and it also being this week where I had OAR tickets to give away all week long, four packs, no less. You feeling lucky, punk? Second set of four OAR tickets to see him at the Ford tonight. Do you got your dialing finger ready? I'm looking for caller number 5 at 719-219-7625. Going to OAR tonight. Hit me up. Caller 5. The car's now on X1039.

0: X1039, no doubt. Hey, what's up? It's Crowley giving out all kinds of tickets today, giving out all kinds of other stuff too. Like, we're just beginning. Gift certificates coming up. X marks the spot. I wonder what's going to be in your treasure chest today. But look at this, free ticket Thursday and already OAR tickets. So let's go to the phone line. Who do I have here?
1: This is Adrian.
0: Adrian, what's up? Yeah, where are you up to today?
1: Oh, we're actually heading to Lebowski
0: to
1: go day drinking.
0: Ooh, man. Are you going to hit up some of that, the coffee liqueur out there?
1: Oh, yeah.
0: Ooh.
1: Absolutely.
0: All right, then I have a question for you. When you have a White Russian, do you chew on the ice?
1: Oh, yeah.
0: Okay.
1: Definitely. You have the Caucasian, you gotta do it.
0: Damn right. Sometimes I feel like I'm the only person that notices the dude chews on the ice every time in his White Russian. So thank you for picking up
1: That's right.
0: Least I can do.
1: Yeah.
0: Least I can do. Hey, hope you're ready to get an Uber after day drinking over to the Ford Amphitheater because you just won a 4-pack to OAR, Adrian.
1: Yes, nice. That's awesome.
0: All right, coming up, 4:20. With your shot at a Public House of the Alexander gift certificate, X marks a spot at 4:30. Start thinking about your requests for the drive at 5, too, where I'll have Refrano's Hell's Kitchen pizza gift certificate to give away. What a day. Let's keep doing this thing, man. It's X1039.
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1: Hello from the Fox 21 Storm Team. I'm meteorologist Robert Hahn. As we head through the rest of the evening and into tonight, generally fair skies, overnight lows dipping down into the mid-50s. On Friday, we're going to see lots of sunshine. It's going to be a warmer day, slight chance for an afternoon or evening shower or storm. High temperatures topping out in the upper 80s.
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0: X1039, Big Head Todd and the Monsters. But maybe we can find some Big Head Todd and the Millionaires over here. I got Eden.
1: That's right, if you're playing the Colorado Lottery.
0: That's right. Eden from Lunch 2K and the 2 at 2 here. But we have one at one of $1 million, except it's one at seven, because Colorado Lottery has the Millionaire for Life ticket action going 7 days a week. They draw 7 days a week.
1: And tickets are only $5.
0: That is a pretty easy in right there. I tried to be a millionaire playing the stock, and I spent $250, and now I have like $10.
1: Wow,
0: and
1: good job.
0: So I think, yeah, better shot at the Colorado Lottery right here, man. $1 million a year. They've already given out $2.5 million just in the last 3 months. So, I mean, like, it is, the cash machine is rolling.
1: I'm ready. I'm feeling lucky.
0: Okay. You got to pre-spend that money. That's how you do when you get your tax return or when you buy a lottery ticket.
1: Plan it in advance. Yeah. I am well prepared, Crowley. I think with $1 million, I would begin to be some sort of menace in the life of the people that I love. So I think it would be super, super funny if I were to gift someone a huge hand-painted portrait of themselves. Because what would they do with that?
0: Well, that's a thing rich people do, right?
1: I know, yes, but have to, like, sit there and pose.
0: Well,
1: so I would give them a photo.
0: That's pretty
1: great.
0: And
1: they would never know what's coming.
0: Well, and because, like, I would never want to be a person that has a giant picture of myself.
1: Yeah.
0: Because so that's such an obnoxious thing. I love that a lot.
1: I know, because they would feel too guilty to get rid of it.
0: Yeah, exactly. Especially if it's hand oil painted and everything.
1: Yeah. What are you doing with it?
0: Well, you know, there's that cat poop coffee that everyone's talked about for years and years. You never heard of the cat poop coffee? The civet. It's a special coffee bean that has to be eaten by the civet cat. And after it gets pooped out, I'm going to find a way to de-cat poop the cat poop coffee, because I really want to try it, but I do not. I do not want any leftovers in there.
1: Yeah, sure.
0: Like, we got to find a way to make this process artificial so I can feel a lot better about it. So that's the plan.
1: What a delightful idea.
0: Well, and that's something everybody could enjoy, too, if I share it.
1: Cat poop coffee.
0: Play Millionaire for Life now from the Colorado Lottery. Already over 210,000 Coloradans have won prizes. Get it on. Eden, thank you for joining me here.
1: Thanks, Crowley.
0: 420 coming up next with your shot at the Public House of the Alexander gift certificates right now. 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
3: Ah, what a welcome time, 420. And on a lovely day. I haven't even mentioned the fact that the weather is so much better today than yesterday. I even felt like we could have gone up to the mid-80s today and it still would have felt great. But the fact that we're not, that it's like 70s, please. Then thank you. Much obliged. Amen. Well, 420 today brought to you by the Public House at the Alexander. Lovely weather to pop over there and enjoy their famous half-pound Aspen Ridge grass-fed burgers, their sandwiches, their salads, their flatbread pizzas, their 30 draft lines with an award-winning pub. Already hearing about people out partying today, doing fun stuff. That's a great place to do it, man. Especially with happy hour going on right now. 3 to 6 every Monday through Friday. $1 off apps, house wines, wells, and drafts. $3 off pizzas. Tonight, trivia with Geeks Who Drink at 7. 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And plus, they've got their private event space available for up to 100 people in the vault room. 3 locations, including the Burger Bunker at Red Leg Brewing. You got to check out their original location at the Alexander Film Company building. And I will send you out there with a gift certificate if you sit through my fake commercial here. If you'll indulge me. Riot Fest just announced their lineup yesterday, which is really cool for people that have the money and energy to travel to Chicago. But Riot Fest used to be here in the state. Still mad. Hasn't come back. And that's why today's 420 is pretend brought to you by this.
2: Riot Fest is coming to Chicago. Still no word on a return to Colorado. Cool. But that's okay. We've got something better. Tired Parents present Quiet Fest, where everybody shuts the f*** up for 5 seconds. Can we just get 5 seconds to think? Quiet Fest shuts down I-25, pours sugar into the gas tanks of every crotch rocket and rookie racer on the road, smashes lawnmowers and diesel truck engines, and especially sends out an EMP pulse to target every hiker with a blaring Bluetooth speaker. Quiet Fest. They say if it's too loud, you're too old, which, great. Someone bring me my AARP junk mail and blood thinners.
3: Oh, yeah. 719-219-7625. Caller number 5 gets a gift certificate to the Public House at the Alexander. And hey, 420 appropriate now. It's Hashpipe from Weezer on X1039.

X1039. Aha! Congrats to Skitter, who got a public house at the Alexander gift certificate while out lifting, too. And apparently got breakfast bought earlier by a super nice passenger. So look at that. And now dinner or whenever. I want to go by the public house. So congrats to Skitter. Nailed it. Hey, more winning coming up. Just a touch late. We're going to do X Marks the Spot after Muse. Be with you on X1039.

0: Muse, be with you and also with you on X1039. Oh, hey, it's your boy Crowley. Is it X Marks the Spot time? Once again, already. We probably better stay on top of the X Marks. Barely a week away from the first final giveaway. Next Saturday, Red Sunset Grill. Refrano's Hell's Kitchen Pizza presents X Marks the Spot. Where if you're the grand prize winner, it gets worse for you because you have to choose between MCR and Noah Kahan tickets. Isn't that terrible? The burden of choice right there. The burden of success. Well, to smooth that over, we'll also throw $700 on top of that. Runner up has it easier. You don't have to make a choice. You get whatever tickets the grand prize winner didn't pick. We also have a big mystery prize. I believe we're announcing that sometime next week, but maybe we'll put it off. Maybe we won't announce until the final event, but it's a good one. I actually got told that secret for once. It's burning a hole in my mouth right now. I want to tell you so badly, but I won't. I won't! I want to be trusted with further secrets. You qualify now. If this is your first time, hey, you get to open a treasure chest to keep what's in it. You get a prize just for qualifying. Ahead of possibly winning the grand prize next Saturday. Could be tickets. Could be passes into cool summer stuff around here. Could be vinyl. We have all kinds of prizes waiting in these treasure chests for you. Big thanks to Refrano's Hell's Kitchen Pizza for putting this on with us, as well as the help we got from Rick's Garden Center, Solar Rose Coffee, the Public House of the Alexander, and Marie Jewelers in Falcon. You got fortune on your side? Have you cast today's runes and saw it's your day? Let's find out. If you got that caller 10 energy, you better be dialing, man, because it's X Marks the Spot. Let's go!
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3: We're starting off with a busy commute. We've got fire activity closing Highway 115 southbound from Barrett Road down through 3rd Street. Expect to see some pretty heavy traffic in that area. And if you can, just avoid it. Northbound I-25 between South Nevada Avenue and Fillmore Street, that is stop and go. And Academy Boulevard at Vickers Drive, we've got an accident there. Expect delays. This traffic report is sponsored by Colorado State Patrol. The average cost of first-time DUI

0: 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Make a plan for a sober ride before the party begins. Don't underestimate impairment. Colorado State Patrol. I'm Leslie Scott. That's traffic on X1039.
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12: Hello from the Fox 21 Storm Team. I'm meteorologist Robert Hahn. As we head through the rest of the evening and into tonight, generally fair skies, overnight lows dipping down into the mid-50s. On Friday, we're going to see lots of sunshine. It's going to be a warmer day, slight chance for an afternoon or evening shower or storm. High temperatures topping out in the upper 80s.
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0: President of the United States of America with lump. For everybody worried about that next oncologist visit and everything. All right, Crowley. Well, hey, look at this. X marks the spot. Let's go to the phone lines. Looking for the caller number 10 to score. This X marks the spot. Who do I have on the phone line here?
1: Rebecca.
0: Rebecca, what's up? What are you up to today?
1: Oh, you know, just hanging out today.
0: Nice. Lucky. Are you not working? You're just chilling?
1: Oh, no, we're working. I actually just finished up.
0: I'm going to tell your boss that you were just hanging out and you weren't doing your job today.
1: That's all right. I think he'll approve.
0: Is your boss right there?
1: He's about 20 feet away.
0: Okay. Say some really terrible things about him, but you can whisper.
1: He's very
0: Oh, you got the cough laugh. Oh, you done earned this one right here. You already made an interesting choice there. Can you make another choice of a treasure chest? One, two, or three?
1: Oh, we're going to go with number two.
0: Oh, heck yeah. Ooh. Let me ask you this. Have you ever, what's your favorite lizard?
1: I'd say between a gecko and a bearded dragon.
0: Nice. Well, I can't offer either of those to you, but your new favorite reptile is a gator because you won tickets to the Colorado Gators Reptile Park.
1: Nice. That's awesome. Won tickets to the reptile park.
0: Damn right. All right, let's get back at it. Gary Newman on X1039.

0: Gary Newman on X1039. And, you know, I haven't busted this thing out in a bit. I think I got a good one for today to bring out the old list.
1: It's the list
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0: Because on the S list today is whoever stole the tortoise from Scales and Tails. Leave the tortoises alone, man. I find this extra offensive because shop animals are one of the greatest things to ever exist. I mean, like you walk into a head shop or a bookshop or whatever, and there's a cat there who's just so chill because they have to deal with a constant stream of strangers. Like, I've been tempted to try to move to New York just to hang out with bodega cats all the time. Shop animals are the best, okay? It shows the people running the shop know how to take care of an animal, which is a basic level of empathy and kindness and stuff. But people always got to mess this stuff up, man. Not the first time somebody's messed with a shop animal, but over at Scales and Tails, they have the wonderful Howard the Tortoise hanging out in an outdoor pen. But somebody just rolled by, stole the tortoise out of his pen, threw him in their car, and drove off. What kind of a-hole? Give the tortoise back. What did they even... What, did they want the tortoise for themselves? Give it back. That's so messed up, especially just because animals get used to their humans and stuff. It is not like an all of a sudden getting adopted and like, oh, hey, you're my new family now. Animal... No. And especially stealing a tortoise, man. Like, turtles and tortoises are so chill. They wouldn't hurt anybody that isn't grass. So why would anybody inflict thievery or violence upon them? It makes me mad, dude. Return Howard. Right damn now. Anybody's got any tips? Well, let Crime Stoppers know. You could let me know, but it's not my job. Damn it. Well, hey. Number one, I request whoever stole Howard the Tortoise, take him back. But if you've got a request, shoot me a text, 719-219-7625. The Drive at 5 is next.
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3: Fire activity still has Highway 115 closed both directions between G Street near Penrose and Barrett Road. Expect that closure to be in place. No word as to when they expect to open it. Northbound I-25 between South Nevada Avenue and Fillmore is stop and go. We've also got a crash Academy Boulevard at Vickers Drive. 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
1: Oh, hello. 5 o'clock. On a Thursday, no less. It's now basically Friday. So act like it's Friday. Stay up late. Indulge in intoxicants as legally available. Or you could be like the kid that does their homework on Friday night, so they have the rest of the weekend, except even though that's good judgment, we all think this is a bunch of dorks. So do your homework tonight. Do your laundry tonight. And then you have all the weekend. Or don't. I'm not your boss. Refrano's Hell's Kitchen Pizza bringing you the Drive at 5 today. I'll get you a gift certificate coming up. I'll also get your requests. We got a request on the way from The Offspring, REM, and more. But first, let's get dim with Nirvana on X1039.

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1: Well, we've got several accidents this afternoon. We've got a crash on Academy Boulevard at Vickers Drive. We've also got a crash being reported Woodman Road at Campus Drive, which is blocking the right shoulder. Northbound I-25 just after South Academy Boulevard, a crash there on the right shoulder as well. And northbound I-25 seeing stop and go from South Nevada Avenue up through Fillmore. 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I'm Leslie Scott. 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

X1039 Panic at the Disco. Yesterday was much more important to close the damn door. I do have to note that. I don't have central air. I do have like a window unit, but try to put a fan in the window overnight, right, to cool the house down. But I swear, all it takes is 3 seconds of the door opening and suddenly it's 90 degrees inside. Thank you, physics. Well, hey, and thank you to Eric here, who has been paying tribute to Oliver Tree all week long by filling out a sick playlist for the funeral and everything, man. We lost a great one with Oliver Tree. Deserves at least the week of mourning, I think. So while we have requested REM coming up, Eric requested for Oliver, The Offspring, Gone Away. It's X1039's Drive at 5, brought to you by Refrano's Hell's Kitchen Pizza.

REM on X1039, requested by Chris right there. And you know what? You know what? Let's do a little giveaway action. What do you say? Raffrano's Hell's Kitchen Pizza, bringing you the drive at 5 today. And bringing you New York pizza. Yes! So foldable. Man, super spicy. I was trying to think of things that I fold like, where it's like, oh, you know, if, this is why I should have had something prepared ahead of time. But like, oh, you know, one of my friend's kids, if they ask for money, I fold pretty fast. I say, all right. When somebody requests Modest Yahoo or 311, I folded really quickly. Those are both coming up here in a little bit. That's how easily the pizza folds out at Raffrano's Hell's Kitchen Pizza. Get their Hellfire Pie out there. Oh, it's spicy. You know it's spicy. With hot Italian sausage, pepperoni, cherry peppers, and Hellfire sauce. Get their Pike's Peak, which is their version of a Supreme. Get specials out there, like the hell of a deal, a slice and three garlic knots for $6.66. That's much better and more evil. $6.66. 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

0: It's traffic on X1039.
1: We still have the closure of Highway 115 southbound from Barrett Road down through 3rd Street, or from G Street down to Barrett Road. Expect that closure. No word as to when they'll have this opened again. Northbound I-25 between South Nevada Avenue and Fillmore. We've got stop and go there. Also, we've got a crash northbound I-25 just after South Academy Boulevard and Woodman Road at Campus Drive. An accident there also slowing down the commute. 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That was easy. I'm Leslie Scott. 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

0: X1039, Franz Ferdinand for the drive at 5 today, brought to you by Refrano's Hell's Kitchen Pizza, which, yes, does mean I've got a little giveaway action. So why don't we go to the copper telephone lines and see who do I have on the line here?
1: Hi, this is Taylor.
0: Taylor, what's up? Where are you up to today?
1: Heading to the mountains to go camping.
0: Dude, what mountain you camping on?
1: Heading out to Buena Vista.
0: Isn't it pronounced Buena Vista here?
1: I'm not gonna take a side on that.
0: Fair enough. Yeah, people will fight you about that one. This is so lame that I'm about to do this, but since I have hit a couple of peaks this year, how many peaks you got under your belt? How many you climbed to?
1: Oh my gosh, I don't.
0: It's got to be more than five, right?
1: It's six. I actually just hiked at the end of May.
0: You did six. I have five. You did that on purpose, didn't you? You knew my answer was five.
1: I did.
0: Oh, that's painful. I thought I had something to brag about, but
1: five is pretty good.
0: Keep going. No, I'm just kidding. All right, you did it. Well, you beat me. You were caller five. I think I have to. You're getting Refrano's Hell's Kitchen Pizza, Taylor. Hell yeah, indeed. Hey, requested 311 on the way, but yeah, I haven't gotten a modest Yahoo request in quite a while. About time, man. One day on X1039's Drive at 5.

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New music on X1039's Drive at 5. Coming up here, got a performer from the Renfest popping in to give us a preview of the medieval time period. We'll do that coming up right now. 311 requested Beyond the Gray Sky on X1039's Drive at 5.

0: it's your boy Crowley here, and in with, look at this, a time traveler.
1: Something like that, yeah.
0: Over here, yeah. We've got a, why don't you go ahead and identify yourself, sir?
1: Yes, so my name is Dutch, and I play Townsend Crywell, the town crier of Larkspurshire.
0: Townsend Crywell, I believe that's what's known as nominative determinism.
1: that sounds about right, yeah.
0: You were born for
1: bigger.
0: It.
1: Right.
0: Parents knew. They're like, you better not try to get another job.
1: Right. What are you going to do, medicine?
0: You're not jousting in this house, okay? This is not a joust house. So, Mr. Townsend Crywell.
1: Yes, how can I help you?
0: Where can we find you out at Renfest?
1: I'm all over the place. You'll find me in the opening show. And then I go hang out with the King Up the Thrones for a little bit. And then every single joust. So 11:30, 2:30, and 5:30, I help announce the joust a little bit. And my favorite part of the day at 4 o'clock, I play veggie bocce with the prince. So that's a good time, yeah.
0: Veggie bocce.
1: Right. So think real bocce.
0: Okay.
1: Because, you know, the Colorado Renfest is a facility's on a hill.
0: Yeah.
1: We can't play with regular balls, right?
0: Sure.
1: So we use vegetables and we throw those around on the ground instead.
0: Oh, heck yeah.
1: Yeah, well, it's a lot of fun.
0: And I like that you still managed to find a way to get near jousting, even though your parents didn't want you to do that.
1: Right. Even though they said no jousting for you, that I still get to be around it, for sure.
0: Can I get a headline cry out of you here?
1: Of course. Maybe I need to back up from the mic a little bit for this, but hear ye, champions of distant roads, bearers of hope, and wanderers of questionable hygiene. Welcome to the Colorado Renaissance Festival.
0: I resemble that questionable hygiene remark. So, do you ever, as a town crier, get mad at your editor for telling you what headline to yell?
1: As the town crier, I have no choice. It's by royal decree. I say whatever's on the paper.
0: They don't let you ad lib over there and just make up news.
1: If I did, it might mean my head. Right.
0: What's your favorite part of the Renfest as a performer?
1: As a performer, as much as I do enjoy being part of the big shows and all of that and being seen by thousands of people, it's those one-on-one individual interactions you get to have when you're walking from place to place. You know, people see you and they just want to stop and take a picture and get to know the character a little bit. So I like those one-on-one interactions the best.
0: You get to feel kind of like special doing that
1: kind of stuff,
0: absolutely. Don't you, right?
1: Yeah, just a little bit.
0: Feel that. How about as just a regular person enjoying a Renfest? What's your favorite part of it?
1: It's got to be the turkey leg.
0: It's turkey leg. Like, it all comes back to the turkey leg.
1: Always the turkey leg. It's like you can't have a Renfest if you don't have turkey legs.
0: I've been to plenty of Renfests. Mm-hmm. And I mean, you know, I watch a lot of Tolkien stuff. So I feel like I'm pretty basically a history major in medieval times at this point. But if somebody has not been to Renfest, what can they expect when they go out there?
1: So you're going to expect to be immersed in the Renaissance culture, right? And because Renaissance culture has kind of become this medieval fantasy nerd culture,
0: mm-hmm.
1: you can expect that as well. So I get asked a lot, like, what should I wear to the Renfest? I wear whatever you want, right? Wear a t-shirt and jeans, wear a corset and fishnets, like whatever you want to wear, you choose to wear to the Renfest, so long as you keep it appropriate. It's a family show, right? But wear whatever you want. If you want to come as a Klingon, do that too.
0: That I've noticed it's practically become like a side Comic-Con with all the cosplayers out there.
1: Yeah,
0: not wrong. So Klingons have a relatively medieval culture anyway,
1: yeah.
0: Plus spaceships. So I feel like that applies. So
1: no doubt.
0: It's going on all summer, right?
1: All summer.
0: I mean, every weekend is an opportunity to get up to Larkspur.
1: Yep, all the way through August 2nd.
0: Where would people get tickets for Renfest?
1: Your local King Supers has some discounted tickets. You can also get e-tickets at the website, coloradorenaissance.com, I believe. And then Circle K actually has some tickets floating around as well. So those are the easiest place. And if you somehow miss all of those, the box office right there at the Renfest.
0: Bam. And if somebody needs to find out more info.
1: Definitely the website.
0: Website.
1: That's
0: is this
1: right.
0: Some sort of evil demon spider that has written letters about...
1: I'm not sure how the higher ups have themed the website into our world of the Renaissance, but I'm sure they've come up with something clever.
0: I think if nothing else, world in World Wide Web has an E at the end of it.
1: Oh,
0: that's
1: there
0: probably
1: you go.
0: At the very least.
1: And
0: so.
1: Truly, it's taking my job. I'm supposed to be the breaking news guy as
0: that
1: the town crier. Like, you know, I don't want that.
0: I'm relieved that with the way Renfest works, I assume we will never get an AI town crier. I'm pretty good with that.
1: if they do, that will be a major problem. I have no idea. That'd be some far in the future virtual reality Renfest that someone creates.
0: That's not a joust wound. That's a trip to the emergency room right there.
1: Right.
0: Yeah. All right. Townsend Crywell, dude. Hell yeah. I appreciate you coming in, man.
1: Thanks. My pleasure.
0: Excited for Renfest going on in Larkspur all this summer. Get your tickets now. You want to remind them of that worldy webby site.
1: Yeah, ColoradoRenaissance.com.
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9: Heading northbound I-25 between Tejon and Fillmore Street, seeing some stop and go. The good news is northbound I-25 just after South Academy Boulevard, that earlier accident, that has been cleared. Woodman Road at Campus Drive, we've got a crash there that's blocking the right shoulder. And we still have the closure of Highway 115 between G Street and Barrett Road because of fire activity. 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I'm Leslie Scott. 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